0: Bacon will find it. Gets it over there. Big swing that time by Jernigan. Montgomery goes backside. Murray will take. Betzner sets up Jernigan, and man, she got all that one plus some.
1: She punched that down to the Pizza Hut.
0: That's right. Point for Wabash. Bacon off the tape, but it doesn't make it over. Her Jernigan will go back to the line to serve. 19-16 McConaughey, 3-point lead. Set number two. Sellers. Spring will get it over. Back to Wabash. Osborne, short set. There's a block. Oh, man. I thought that was a great block, but it hit that antenna.
1: It did. And it rolled kind of down the tape, down the line, and then it did. It bumped that antenna. It would have been a nice block.
0: Jernigan again on the serve. Back set here to Montgomery of Wabash. Murray goes deep, handled by Bacon. Big swing that time by Montgomery again. Oh, great job. Oh, I like it. Betzner.
1: Well, in the second one, she did the no look and the hit over, and Wabash was setting up for the spike. Didn't happen.
0: She dumped it in two. Sets up. Oh, nice tip that time by Montgomery. Here comes Murray on the swing. What a dig by Sellers. Back set again. Here comes Murray. This time it's into the net. Kiner comes in for McConaughey. Priest will come in for Wabash. You'll have Montgomery on the back line for the serve. 21-17, McConaughey with the lead. Second set. Montgomery on the serve. Goes right to Kyle. Sets up this time to Jernigan. She'll put it away off the block of Spring. McConaughey trying to go up two sets 0. Kaiser serves it up, handled by Bacon. Big cut there. McConaughey, Murray, she's going to get too much on it off the back wall. Another point for Wabash, 22-18. Zoe Vale to serve for the Lady Apaches. That's going to be deep. So they trade service errors. 23-18, and it'll be Naomi Cook on the serve. Cook sends it across. Oh! That's how you do it. Ireland Kyle, that thing was served on a platter by Wabash. They tried to return it, just a bad pass, and she hammers it home. On the Brad Halford scoreboard, it looks like this. McConaughey with a 24-18 lead.

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2: Coming back here, set point. McConaughey serving. It was Cook. Osborne, that'll do it. McConaughey takes set number two, 25-18. Wabash played a lot better there. McConaughey played a lot better, I thought, actually, in that set. In that first set, Coach Watson got them back to where they needed to be. So, again, on the Arnie's Ace Hardware scoreboard, it reads 25-18. McConaughey takes set number two as they're up 2-0. Again, we'd like to thank Parkview Wabash Hospital, Flotek Plumbing and Heating, Manchester University, Wabash Furniture and Flooring on the Crossroads Bank game of the night. We'll be back on 101.9 in Action Sports Network.
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9: Brad House, John Hines, Kuhlman Gymnasium, Wabash High School, as we head to the third set. McConaughey grabbed that second one. I meant to jot that. I started to. John, what was that?
2: That third set was 25-18, McConaughey.
9: So McConaughey takes set one, 25-21, 25-18, and set two. We get everybody figured out here. 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Norwell at Belmont, North Miami at North Judson. The Muse McConaughey Braves will be on the road. They'll be up in South Whitley at Whitgo on Friday night. Also, Cass will be at Manchester. Madison Grant at Elwood. Frankton at Oak Hill. Blackford at Eastbrook. Alexandria at Mississinewa. Marion down at Lebanon. John?
2: Lots of games going on Friday night, September 11th. That's going to be tipped over by Delaney Betzner off the serve of Avi Osborne, Sellers, and first point goes to the McConaughey Braves. Hard to believe 25 years have went by now from September 11th.
9: You knew where you were, right?
2: Exactly where I was.
9: Yes, sir.
2: Betzner on the serve, sends it deep. That's going to be out. So a point for Wabash. Now Osborne's back there to serve. The left-hander, sophomore, goes right to Cook. Back set here. Kyle nearly dropped another one in the donut. Great play there.
9: Oh, wow.
2: Haynes goes over the top of the block. Jernigan sits on there. Net. Wow, that thing sat up there for a couple seconds. Pushed over by Montgomery. Swing by Kaiser. Handled by Bacon. Set again. This time Montgomery finally puts it away. That's a good volley we had there. For 1 point, give Wabash a 2-1 lead here in set three. Osborne on the serve again, this time going right towards Murray. Joust at the net, handled by Haynes. Haynes again, pangs it down. Again Haynes, three straight. Haynes will bump it. That's going to be trouble. Yeah, Osborne probably should have went over in two that time. Instead, she tried to get Haynes another hit. Too close to the net, the pass was. Kyle on the back line to serve for McConaughey. 2-2. Bacon. Osborne sets across there. Montgomery. Excuse me, that was Vail. Oh, what a dig by Bacon. Handled. Pushed over in three by Osborne. Betzner. That'll come back to Osborne. Vail gets it up there pretty high. Handled. Back set. Kaiser, Haynes will take. Nice job that time, and there it is. Jersey Montgomery, another kill.
9: Tell you what, you'll be, is it you and Grant Schaus here on Thursday night, right?
2: Thursday night, we're here with Northfield Wabash. That'll be fun.
9: That will be a fun game.
2: Two county rivals. Oh, and Ace slips it right in there, right in front of the back line. We haven't seen many aces today.
9: Not many.
2: Bacon's able to serve one up. Oh, and another ace. Asking ye shall receive.
9: Well, that one hit the top of the net, and then it just had enough to roll over and drop.
2: I'm telling you, that's the way to do it if you want to do it.
9: If you could perfect something like that.
2: Oh, yeah. Just work on hitting that top of the net on the tape. Another ace for Bacon, three straight. And that'd be a turkey in bowling, I believe, right? Wow.
9: Coach Watson from McConaughey just sits back and let his group of seniors figure it out.
2: Yeah. That's going to be up there to Murray. Murray goes into the net. It'll stay with Wabash, 7-2 lead now.
9: This is the best start, probably the biggest lead in a set Wabash has had.
2: Bacon again. She attacks Murray that time. Back set to Jernigan. Sets up this time Montgomery. Jernigan, she finds the floor that time as it rolls over off of Vail, and Osborne ends up on top of her. So Jernigan will be back to serve for McConaughey. Bacon on the dig, set here by Vail. That's going to be trouble. A good job by Montgomery to get it over. Murray deep to Bacon again. That one off the block. Big swing by Murray that time. I'm going to see if it was tipped. They're not going to say it was tipped. Bailey Boggs. I was trying to figure out. I haven't seen her in the lineup much, but she's up there in the middle.
9: For McConaughey.
2: Yeah, only a freshman, 5'10". Montgomery attacks right there to Kaiser. Kiner as well. That one's tipped. Osborne setting up Priest. And Kaiser and Boggs were right there to keep it on the Wabash side. It's 8-4 Wabash with that lead on the Brad Halford scoreboard. Aubrey Kaiser, the senior, will be back serving for McConaughey, the Lady Braves. That one just gets over the net. Short set, tipped across by Spring. Vail keeping it alive, punched across there by Priest. Set here, big swing. Nice job by Bailey Boggs to finish it with the kill.
9: Was that set almost look like a double pump? Like,
2: yeah.
9: Like grabbed it low and then,
2: yeah.
9: I don't know. It just didn't look like a, looked like hands the ball were a little too long.
2: Yeah. Oh, Kaiser right off the tape, but a great dig by Osborne. This time handled by Kyle. And Murray was falling backwards, kind of. She really didn't have her feet where she wanted them.
9: I'd just get the ball over.
2: Yep.
9: Trying hit to be it. A little too fancy with
2: yeah,
9: it.
2: Yeah, go in three and just try to recover. Mm-hmm. Oh, Kiner, right to her. Another ace there for Wabash. Zoe Vail to serve again. Joust at the net, and it's won by Betzner. Naomi Cook back on the serve. It's 10-6 here. Wabash with that four-point lead. Back set. Big swing, but it's going to go out of bounds by Spring. McConaughey will serve it up again. Cook flies it, sends it over. Right on the line. It's going to go out of bounds, though. Eleven to seven here at Wabash High School. Set number three. McConaughey took set two and set one. If they can get this one, it'll be done. Big swing by Priest off of Cook for the kill. Now sometimes Cook just gets her shoulders turned the wrong way and she has trouble recovering back and getting that ball in a good position for the dig. Seen it a couple times now. Charlotte Spring with the serve. Big hit there by Kyle, dug out by Wabash. Oh, I don't know how Montgomery got that one over. And they're not going to do it that time. McConaughey will pick up the point. Casey Murray with the serve. Wow, Wabash had to scramble, but they kept it alive. Tip again. Bakehorn tried to go over in two, couldn't do it. Hits the net. Another point for McConaughey. Murray serves into the net for the error. Another point for Wabash. Ayanna Sellers will serve. Kyle, right back to Sellers. That one off the net. Sellers will have to go over in three. Big swing that time by Kyle for the kill, and it went off of Zoe Vail. 13-10. Wabash holding the three-point lead here. Betzner back on the serve. Dug out by Bakehorn to Osborne. Big swing that time. What a block! But they're going to sit. Was it out? Yep.
9: Oh, wow.
2: Yeah, it hit the. I thought it went out. Good block attempt, though. And now Cook again. They got her locked up at that time for an ace for A.V. Osborne.
9: Wow, they're going to go right at Cook.
2: I would, too. She's struggled on that backside. She's your libero. Going right at her again. This time she makes a nice dig. Sets up big swing by Kyle. Popped up there in the air. Montgomery comes flying in, hits it over. Jernigan on the left. Back to Montgomery. Osborne. Montgomery. Too much with that swing. It'll go out of bounds. Point for McConaughey. The Brad Howe Ford scoreboard, it reads 15-11. McConaughey down by four, looking to inch closer.
9: Oh.
2: Was that in? I don't know.
9: No, that was out.
2: In.
9: Wow, they changed it.
2: I thought so.
9: Wow, I was going to say. Yeah, that was right in front of us.
2: Yeah, right down here. So Kyle will serve it up. Osborne set. Pushed over there. Jernigan takes it. Back to Jernigan. She'll go over in two. And I think it went on the other side of the antenna. So it'll be a point for Wabash. Wabash trying to extend this match. They got the lead 16-12 right now. Bacon serves it up. Backside. Kyle. Blocked. I don't know what we're calling here. In the net, maybe? Under the net?
9: Yeah. One or the other. I'm not sure.
2: Bacon serves it. 17-12. Wabash with the lead. Kyle. The three-meter line. That's going to be a big kill for Ireland. Kyle McConaughey needed that. Jernigan will serve for the Lady Braves. Osborne back to Vail. And handled by Spring, and she goes off the block and down. Another point for Wabash. The Lady Apaches, 18-13 lead. Set three. Montgomery to serve, the talented freshman. Kiner has trouble, and that'll be an ace for Montgomery. Kiner was kind of stuck in the mud there that time. She didn't really move. Montgomery going right off the tape. Service error. Give the point to McConaughey.
9: See what Kaiser can do for McConaughey.
2: Good serve by Kaiser. Back set. Spring. Spring finds the floor. Yeah, you give these Wabash girls a couple years and think about what that'll look like. Montgomery, good serve that time. But Murray sends it across. Oh, nice tip by Vail. Thought she could sneak one in. McConaughey did good recovery. Good job by Kaiser that time. Murray. Bacon puts a little something on it. What do we got?
9: And then that.
2: Well, it must have been Spring in the net.
9: She come down and hit the net.
2: Yeah.
9: Well, got the explanation. She's heading back to the coach. Coach goes, okay, keep playing.
2: 20-15. Wabash with the lead. Served by Cook for McConaughey. Osborne. Good block by McConaughey. And Ireland Kyle. Ireland Kyle, another block this time. Somehow Wabash keeps it alive. Good dig by Bacon going to the knees. Punched over. Handled by Betzner. Cook. Crossed. To Murray. Murray goes deep. Good volley, good action, but Murray just finishes it with a little too strong of a hit. Make it 21-15 Wabash. Timeout. Coach Watson and the McConaughey Lady Braves are going to talk about it, see if they can slow down the attack of the Lady Apaches on the Arnie's Ace Hardware scoreboard. It reads 21-15 Wabash up here in the third set over McConaughey. We'll be back on Action Sports Network 101.9 Rocks.
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0: Coming out of that timeout, Wabash puts one in the net on the service error, 21-16 now. 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And there's an ace for Cook off of Montgomery. I said Cook, it was actually Murray. Murray again on the serve. Osborne sets it up there. Priest. Jernigan high. Drives it down. Bakehorn with a good dig. Setting up Priest again. This time off the top of the net. Handled by McConaughey. Jernigan this time. Another time to Bakehorn. Another dig. Priest pushes it over in two. Short set. Oh, trouble. But Wabash will finish it and get it across. In three, another attempt. What a dig by Montgomery. McConaughey, cross court. Jernigan, trouble again. Bakehorn, will it stay in? It will not. But boy, that was a fun one to
1: man, watch. Oh man. Back and forth, yeah. all over the gym.
0: Yeah.
1: Tracking his ball down. Kept it going a while.
0: Murray serving, handled by Montgomery. Back to Montgomery. Off the tape and down. Kill for Jersey Montgomery. Priest will come out for Wabash. 22-18. Lady Apaches with the lead here in the third set. Trying to make it to four. Sellers. Betzner. Back to Jernigan. Handled there by Montgomery. Popped up by Vail. Osborne going deep off to Cook. Cook will take. Back to Jernigan on that left side. Trouble, and Jernigan somehow finds it through the block of Osborne and Haynes. 22-19. Betzner on the serve. Delaney Betzner. We'll be calling her name a lot during basketball season as well. Cook takes, sets up Ireland Kyle, finishing it strong. Ireland Kyle. McConaughey starting to get a little momentum here, trying to pick up that third set and finish this match.
1: Kyle went up with authority there.
0: Yes, she did. Timeout. Wabash Lady Apaches on the Brad Howe Ford scoreboard. Wabash 22, McConaughey 20. We'll be back on 101.9 Rocks in Action Sports Network.
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0: Coming back out of the break. McConaughey hit one deep on the serve, so it's 23-20. You've got Osborne serving for Wabash. Finishes it with an ace. Nice job by Avi Osborne. Dropped it between Cook and Murray. Nobody could do anything with that one. Set point here. Avi Osborne on the serve for the Lady Apaches. Osborne sends it up to Murray. Handled. Knocked over by Kyle. Bakehorn setting up Montgomery. She tries to go deep and goes too deep. Point for McConaughey. So set point again. McConaughey on the serve. 24-21. Kyle to Bakehorn. Osborne setting up Montgomery. Here comes Jernigan. And she drops one right in front of Sellers for the point. 24-22. Kyle on the serve. Handled by Sellers. Osborne keeping it alive. Tipped there by Kaiser. Jernigan. Bakehorn. Oh, what a play by Osborne and Bakehorn. Osborne gets it up. Bakehorn again. Here comes Montgomery. Drops it in. And that'll move it to set number four. Wabash takes set three. 25-22 on the Brad Howe Ford scoreboard. We'll be back for set number four here at Wabash High School on Action Sports Network in 101.9 Rocks.
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0: Getting started for the fourth set will be Casey Murray, and she'll start it off with an ace. So the senior in Casey Murray gets things going with an ace for McConaughey. Back to serve again. Murray goes right towards Montgomery. Haynes off the block, tipped up by Kyle. Again, Haynes will send it back over. Osborne sets that close to Priest. Priest will push it. Kyle. Osborne, back to Priest. Priest tries to go over the top. Murray right there where she needs to be. Trouble that time, but Kyle was able to reach back and get it. Keep it alive. This time, Priest with a little more on it goes to Cook. All the way across to Jernigan. Jernigan rips one. Big swing by Lucy Jernigan for the kill. 2-0 McConaughey. It's all a timing thing, Brad.
1: All a timing thing.
0: Yes, it is. Murray, again, that thing smoked across the net. That time, big swing by Harper Haynes. Murray going deep, handled, though, by Montgomery on the back line. Priest will go over in three. Trouble here, but Betzner able to keep it alive. Back set. Osborne, left hand, goes right to Cook. Betzner pushes in two. Harper Haynes back to Osborne, tries to cut across. Good job by Murray to handle. Kyle, Montgomery, Haynes. That'll take by Kaiser. Big swing that time again. Another swing there by Kyle. Wabash keeps it alive. Priest going cross court, just out of bounds. Good volley action there by both teams. McConaughey goes up 3-0 here in set number four. Murray again on the serve. Goes right to Montgomery. Bakehorn sets up Haynes. Haynes back to Kyle. Kyle with the kill. So 5-0 now, McConaughey. Set number four, and it might be McConaughey deciding, hey,
1: right,
0: we're going to put the foot on the gas and take care of business here in set four.
1: Feels that way.
0: Yeah. Osborne back set. Big swing by Priest. Sets up again Jernigan on that left side. Tipped by Haynes. Priest again off the block. That'll score a point for Sophia Priest. First point for the Lady Apaches. And I was wrong. It is 4-1. Excuse me. Sellers will be back on the serve. Sends it over to Murray. Ireland Kyle takes care of it with the kill right in the middle of the floor. 5-1 now. Lady Braves. Betzner will be back on the serve. Bakehorn will take. Big swing that time, but Montgomery just too much on that. Another point for McConaughey.
1: Well, that's the best start McConaughey has been off to tonight.
0: Yep. Nice dig by Sellers. Set up here. Harper Haynes tries to find the four. She does. Murray couldn't get to it.
1: Haynes
0: 6-2.
1: Has had a pretty good night tonight for Wabash.
0: Yes, she has. A.V. Osborne serves it. Murray on the dig. Back set here to Kyle, and she'll put that one away right off of A.V. Osborne for the kill. 7-2, McConaughey, Lady Braves with that lead. Set four here. Ireland Kyle serves it. Bakehorn will reach across and get it. Trouble here. Bakehorn will get it over in three. Kaiser goes deep. That's going to be just off the back line and out of bounds. A point for Wabash on the Brad Howe Ford scoreboard. It's 7-3. Wabash with the lead over McConaughey right now. Set four.
1: Sarah Gilbonnen into the game now for
0: first time,
1: McConaughey.
0: Yeah, first time we've seen her in there. Tipped up. Nice set by Gilbonnen.
1: Who's on the ground?
0: Jernigan will be back to serve. Another point for McConaughey.
1: What happened? Timeout.
0: And that's what, well, that's what we're going to get is a timeout by Coach Taylor McFarland of the Wabash Lady Apaches on the Brad Howe Ford scoreboard. McConaughey leads 9-3. We'll be back after these on Action Sports Network in 101.9.
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0: stop here. Kyle setting up Murray. Big swing, but she goes right into the net. Short-armed it there. 9-4. McConaughey with that lead. Ida Kiner back in the lineup for McConaughey. Back to serve will be a talented freshman in Jersey Montgomery for Wabash. Sends it across, handled there by Kaiser. Big swing there by Gilbonin. Tipped over by Priest. Kiner up to Murray. Murray sends it over, handled by Bacon. Good job by Bacon to get to the ground to get that one. Back set. Kaiser. Osborne. Spring. Murray back to Osborne. Osborne takes. Dumps in two to Zoe Vail. Handled by Montgomery. Cross court. Swing by Priest. Bacon has to go deep to go get that. She does. Oh, and Vail just a little too close to the net. Another good volley, though, by both teams. McConaughey comes out with that point, 10-4. Aubrey Kaiser will be back to serve for McConaughey. Into the net, service error, point for Wabash. Bell to serve. Casey Murray, that time she timed it right, got a good swing on it, and hammered it to the ground.
1: We haven't seen too many of those type of kills tonight.
0: No, we have not.
1: That one was with authority into the open space.
0: A good pass.
1: Few and far between tonight, yeah, on those.
0: Time Murray winds up, hits it over again. Here comes Priest. She's going to knock it just out of bounds off the back line.
1: Well, that was tight.
0: It was. Naomi Cook on the serve for McConaughey. Goes right towards Montgomery. Priest again. The timing wasn't there, but she does get it over. That time Murray was backpedaling and hit it into the net again. We've seen that a couple times with Casey Murray trying to backpedal instead of getting back there quick enough. Charlotte Spring on the serve for Wabash. That'll go into the net on the error. So McConaughey gets the ball back, gets the point, and you'll have Murray back on the serve. Murray sends it over. Osborne on the set. Harper Haynes. Nice job by Betzner. Oh, going deep. What a job. Naomi Cook, though.
1: That ball was tipped.
0: I thought it was tipped.
2: Oh. Was that tipped over there?
0: And I don't think. Did they call it? Nope. No. Point for Wabash.
1: Coach Watson for McConaughey, but boy, it sure looked like it from here. But we're way up here, and it's a temp of 104.
0: Yeah. Sellers. Good job by Osborne there. Back to Vail. Across court. Off the block of Betzner goes Montgomery for the kill.
1: Wabash starting to creep back up in there.
0: Yeah, they are.
1: I was hoping for five sets tonight. I wanted to get a full five in, John.
0: I knew you did.
1: Get our money's worth.
0: Yeah. Earn our paycheck, right?
1: Oh, there's a nice one.
0: Yeah, that was Jernigan. 14-8. Betzner on the serve. McConaughey with that lead here in set four. They're up 2-1 right now. Osborne sets up a big cut by Montgomery, and she kind of looked like that was horrible. She hit it off the top of the net. It bounced over the actual block and dropped in. And she knew it. She just kind of looked like, oh, that was ugly. But we'll take it. We'll take the point. Osborne on the serve. Back to Cook. Cook on the dig. Betzner sets up

0: Jernigan. Montgomery pushed it over there into big swing. Let's see if Wabash can. Wow. Yeah, they can't
1: almost,
0: do it.
1: Almost.
0: They almost got it over there in three, but they just couldn't do it. Another point for McConaughey. Ireland Kyle back on the serve. Kyle into the net. Another service error. Josie Bacorn, the sophomore. She'll be back on the serve. Sends it over. Off the net. Good job by Betzner to be ready for it. That one's tipped. It's going to be trouble. Sellers. Osborne will go deep on the free ball. Back set. Swing there by... That is Sarah Gilbonin back in that lineup. But she hit it a little too hard, and it goes out of bounds. It'll be Wabash's point, 15-11. Bacorn on the serve. Owens tip. Sophia Priest. Into the block there by Kaiser, and it drops in. Point for McConaughey. Jernigan on the serve. Yep. That thing hit the tape, rolled over. Bacorn went down to the knees, and it rolled right up her arm.
1: She got jammed up.
0: Yeah.
1: It was just weird spin.
0: Yep. Handled by Sellers. Spring. Sellers on the back line. Able to make that dig. That's going to be trouble. And, yeah, just a tough pass to make, right? Too close to the net. I think we got a timeout. We do. On the Brad Howe Ford scoreboard, McConaughey leads 18-11 over the Wabash Lady Apaches here in set number four. We'll be back on the Action Sports Network at 101.9 Rocks.

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2: Back here after that timeout by Wabash. It's 18-11. McConaughey with the lead. A big swing there by Spring for Wabash. Murray. Oh, Spring got her hand on it, popped it up, but nobody was there to do anything with it. Again, we'd like to thank our sponsors, Parkview Wabash Hospital, Flotec Plumbing and Heating, Wabash Furniture and Flooring, and Manchester University. 19-11 here in set number four. McConaughey trying to finish it up. Big swing that time. What a dig by Sellers. Ireland Kyle sets up Kaiser right off the back line and in for the kill. 20-11. McConaughey. Jernigan on the serve. Bacon goes down and gets it. And that'll be an ace for Jernigan. Nothing you could really do with that. It was a tough one to dig. And then when you make the dig, you put it in the net. Makes it even harder for anybody to go get it. Jernigan again on the serve. A near ace that time. Big swing by Montgomery. And she'll keep it alive here with that kill.
3: Well, she got Betzner just put her hand up in the wrong spot to protect her face from being knocked off. And she just didn't have an angle on the ball.
2: Montgomery will be back on the serve for the Lady Apaches. Oh, wow. Right in front of Kiner. Ace for Montgomery. Going right to her again. This time, Kiner takes it. Big swing that time. And I'll tell you, when Spring gets on top of the ball, it looks really good. And she's got such long arms.
3: A lefty
2: and
3: too, right?
2: Yep. Yeah. 21-14. Wabash has picked up a couple points here. Montgomery again on the serve. Floats it over. Kiner handles. Betzner setting up Murray. Murray rips one out of bounds. Another point for Wabash.
3: McConaughey was on a chance to just put this thing away, and now,
2: well, they were up 21-10.
3: Giving up five straight.
2: Montgomery again on the serve. This time it's going to go off of Kyle. Murray short arms it into the net. Another point for Wabash. So McConaughey was self-imploding right now.
3: Coach Watson has been letting them play through it.
2: Yeah.
3: It's not been pretty.
2: This time Kaiser tipped over by Wabash.
3: Got to get it over.
2: Yep, and they will. Osborne handles, back set. Here comes Montgomery.
3: I understand.
2: Kiner, she does get it over in three. Big swing by Priest off the block and down for Wabash. Sophia Priest off this right side and takes care of it. Going to bring in, that's going to be Briley Boggs into the lineup. Or not Briley, Bailey. Yeah, Bailey Boggs for McConaughey, the freshman. Montgomery floats it over there. They're attacking Kiner every time. Big swing by Casey Murray. Wabash trying to keep this alive. Sophia Priest deep and out. So Wabash made a heck of a little run there before they gave up another point. Now you've got Aubrey Kaiser. We'll be back to serve for McConaughey. Up 22-17. Kaiser handled by Bacon. Set. Big swing that time off the block. McConaughey. Osborne setting up. Well, somehow Priest got it over in three. Wasn't a good pass. Again, Casey Murray just unloads on one, but it's way out.
3: I'm not getting on top of the ball enough. You're right. It's been a timing issue tonight, and the timing's not been great.
2: Yeah. Kiner again. Betzner, back set to Kyle. Handled by Bacon. Zoe Bell, that was a great idea, but what a job by Ireland Kyle to go get it. Vale sets up Spring. Bacon. Here comes Priest through the block again. Betzner has it. Murray will pump it across. Trouble on three. Bacon will push it. Joust at the net. Handled there by Osborne. Backside goes Montgomery. Betzner all the way across to Murray and smokes one right in front of Montgomery. That's how it's done right there. There's your timing. Yeah.
3: That got Watson going. That's probably about the best and prettiest they've set up tonight.
2: That was good. That was good. Here we go. Naomi Cook to Bacon. Bacon will touch it across. Handled by Kiner. Betzner short. Off the block. Ireland Kyle threw it. 23-19, McConaughey with that lead. Cook serves it up, handled by Bacon. Vale backside to Spring, and she'll hammer one home with that big left hand. 24-20. Well, that's not right, is it?
3: I think so.
2: Is it? Mm-hmm. Okay, we're going to see for sure here. The official over there checking it, making sure we're right. I thought it would have been 24 before, but they never switched the score, so got to see what's going on. So
3: 24-18 is the right count.
2: Okay, 24-19.
3: There you go. Wow, you've got to get it over
2: in three. They do. Montgomery with that dig. Vale sets up Priest. And that'll finish it in 3-1. McConaughey takes this TRC matchup tonight here at Wabash. 25-20 here in set number 4. We'll come back here, do our post game, talk to a couple coaches. 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

0: Bring it back here, Coolman Gymnasium. In four sets, Makanaqua takes this one. Tonight, our game and Crossroads Bank game of the night brought to us by Flotec Plumbing and Heating, Wabash Furniture and Flooring, Manchester University, and the wonderful folks of Parkview Wabash Hospital. Here's how it breaks down tonight when we take a look at our Dawes and Pew numbers. The CPAs, longtime proud supporters of Miami and Wabash County sports, give them a call. 563-1040 and see how Brent Dawes and Steve Pew can assist on payroll, tax, and accounting needs. Set one, Makanaqua took it 25-21. And then they took set two, 25-18. Wabash bounced back and grabbed set three, 25-22. And then Makanaqua grab set four, 25-19. John, both teams, all four sets, were very, very competitive. One thing, though, I want to point out, and then I'm going to let you roll. I felt like Wabash, even though on the short end tonight, was a lot more spirited than Makanaqua. I felt like even though Makanaqua won, Wabash's body language and spirit was one up on Makanaqua tonight.
1: Yeah, I think so. And, of course, you're playing at home. You were 2-0 coming into the contest at home. So this is a place where, you know, you're feeling pretty good if you're Coach McFarland's team. And, you know, you walk in here and you knew you were going up against a tough team, a team that was loaded with seniors and talent and at 10-2. But I thought they played pretty well. I thought they played well enough to win a couple sets, honestly. But just didn't happen tonight for Wabash. And, you know, I think by the end of the season, they're going to be all right. They've got some talent on that team, and they'll just keep working. And Coach McFarland will have them ready to go.
0: We'll bring in the head coach, Jason Watson. Let's get your mic, Coach. Keep this short and sweet. That way you can get on the bus. Well, you took it in four sets. It may not have been the prettiest thing tonight, Coach. I know. I don't know if you feel. I'm sure you go back and review this stuff on film. And you may want to get a good night's rest before you go back and look at this one tonight, I'll tell you. You were able to pull it off. You were able to grab the win. But, boy, Wabash gave you everything and some more.
2: Yeah, we were really struggling with our side of the net. The first set, we had, I think, two hitting errors. Mm-hmm. And then we got what I call the yips. And I don't even think they know what that means. You know, like the baseball player who catches an easy fielder and throws it into the stands. Especially Casey Murray. She's, you know, one of our best hitters. And she just kind of struggled for a bit there. And then every time she went to swing, she was thinking about it. I'm not too worried about that. That's very out of character for her. The missed serves were a little, you know, disappointing. We struggled keeping the ball in play serving. And you can't make scoring runs if you're not serving in. So we're definitely going to need to serve better, pass better, and then keep the ball in play if we're going to win, you know, tough matches coming up.
0: Well, you moved to 11-2. I mean, you can't complain about that. That's a good place to be. But again, on the other side of things, Wabash, I was able to get Wabash a look at them real early in the year at Oak Hill. This team has really, really improved.
2: Yeah.
0: And have gotten a lot better. And they're a young team, and they were a solid challenge. So after you look at that from tonight, who's next?
2: Thursday we have Northwestern.
0: Okay.
2: Another conference match. Yeah, I agree. Wabash, you know, really, they are very scrappy. They actually kept the ball in play.
0: Yeah.
2: And forced us to probably press a little more, maybe causing some more of the hitting errors. coach is a good friend of mine, so you know, I don't really like playing against my friends or right. former players type thing. You know, I was impressed with their effort, and they are definitely a young team on the up. Yeah, we're definitely going to have to improve some things, not just for our next match, but for the last, you know, month, 5 weeks or whatever of the season. If we want, we've got to play our best, handle our side of the net, cut down on our mistakes, and make it tough on the other team. As a player, as a coach, whatever I'm doing, I want you to have the mentality, pack a lunch. If you're going to beat my team, it's going to be a challenge. We're going to make it hard on you. And tonight, we had some lulls there where I wasn't real thrilled with some of the plays that we gave up. But mostly, like our mistakes were very fixable, I would say. You know, hitting errors and missing serves. So we'll clean that up.
0: Well, Coach, it's always a pleasure. And you got another win. And then you get a turnaround Thursday, and you get an opportunity to win another one. Northwestern, at home or on the road?
2: We're at home Thursday.
0: Home on the road.
2: We're into conference season.
0: How's Northwestern?
2: They're similar as far as they are younger and, you know, they're improved. And, you know, our team, I say we can lose to anyone, mm-hmm. right? You know, mm-hmm. like if you take them for granted or we just have some struggles, we could lose to anyone. Now, I feel like we can compete with anyone. Obviously, you know, we've had 11 wins, but we can, you know, we can always get better. And we're trying to, like I said, take care of our side of the net, clean up our stuff, and then we can adjust to our opponents as they come.
0: Well, Coach, we appreciate it, you coming up and talking to us. And, you know, it's always when you win, it makes that bus ride home just a little bit better.
2: For sure. Well, we really appreciate you guys' support of high school sports and especially volleyball. You know, we appreciate you guys coming.
0: Well, we appreciate you allowing us to cover the games.
2: Awesome. Thanks, guys.
0: He's the head coach, Jason Watson, of the Maconaqua Braves as they win in four sets tonight at Wabash. John, we go to wrap things up tonight. Our protection player of the game, Todd Adams, State Farm, 160 West Harrison Avenue here in Wabash. What were you seeing? You were calling it. What'd you see?
1: Yeah, let's go for Wabash right now. They weren't able to get this match, but they played pretty well.
0: Mm-hmm.
1: I thought on the backside, Josie Bacon. I really was impressed with the way she moved on the floor
0: and got to
1: a lot of balls that you were kind of surprised that she was able to get to. And I thought Josie Bacon on the Wabash side was a protection player of the game. You go over there on the Maconaqua side, you know, I like the way that Delaney Betzner played tonight. I thought she had some nice plays, kept the ball alive a lot, made some passes she needed to make, and I thought she was our protection player of the game on that side.
0: Our Brad Metzger Allstate Insurance star of the game, of course, Brad Metzger Allstate Insurance, that's 1005 North Cass Street in Wabash. Mr. Hines.
1: Yeah, star of the game for the Lady Apaches tonight. Got to go with Jersey Montgomery. Said her name many, many, many times tonight. I thought she played great for a freshman, and she's going to be fun to watch as she grows and gets more acclimated with the varsity scene. I mean, she's definitely got the talent. You know, she gets bigger and stronger. She's going to be a lot of fun to watch. On the side of Maconaqua, I really thought that even though he said some stuff about Casey Murray, I thought she did a good job. She had a lot of digs on the backside, did a good job of keeping some balls alive. And I know it just wasn't her night at the net where she usually is very efficient. And like Coach Watson said, you know, these are fixable errors for her. It's very rare for her to do that kind of thing. And he was right. She got the yip. She started thinking about it a little too much. But I thought tonight she played well enough. I think she's our all-star of the game.
0: Well, John, always a pleasure. as we get another one in the books tonight as Makanaqua knocks off Wabash in four sets in high school volleyball. You'll be right back here on Thursday night for more high school volleyball. Yep. Backyard rivals, the Northfield Norse, will be here at Wabash at Kuhlman Gymnasium. It's you and the son, G. Shouse, on the call on Thursday night right here. Don't forget Coach's Corner, covering all of the area football coaches on our sister station, 105.9 The Bash. Until then, until next time, hey, be good, be safe, do something kind.

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3: From the Mibash area, here's your forecast. For tonight, it'll be mostly clear with lows around 70. For Wednesday, you have a 50% chance of showers and thunderstorms. It'll be partly cloudy with highs in the mid-80s. And for Wednesday night, you have a 50% chance of showers and thunderstorms. It'll be partly cloudy with lows in the upper 60s and west winds 5 to 10 miles an hour. That's your Mibash Area Forecast. I'm Troy Alcorn.
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3: From the My Bash area, here's your forecast. For tonight, it'll be mostly clear with lows around 70. For Wednesday, you have a 50% chance of showers and thunderstorms. It'll be partly cloudy with highs in the mid-80s. And for Wednesday night, you have a 50% chance of showers and thunderstorms. It'll be partly cloudy with lows in the upper 60s and west winds 5 to 10 miles an hour. That's your My Bash area forecast. I'm Troy Alcorn.
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2: From the My Bash area, here's your forecast. For tonight, it'll be mostly clear with lows around 70. For Wednesday, you have a 50% chance of showers and thunderstorms. It'll be partly cloudy with highs in the mid-80s. And for Wednesday night, you have a 50% chance of showers and thunderstorms. It'll be partly cloudy with lows in the upper 60s and west winds 5 to 10 miles an hour. That's your My Bash Area forecast. I'm Troy Alcorn.
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1: Hey, Hollis, go get your brother Hezron and your sister Huggins. We're going to J&K's Mega Pet. Okay, Hezzy and Huggy, what do you think of all the dog food choices? Take it from Hollis, Hezzy, and Huggy. 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
2: From the My Bash area, here's your forecast. For tonight, it'll be mostly clear with lows around 70. For Wednesday, you have a 50% chance of showers and thunderstorms. It'll be partly cloudy with highs in the mid-80s. And for Wednesday night, you have a 50% chance of showers and thunderstorms. It'll be partly cloudy with lows in the upper 60s and west winds 5 to 10 miles an hour. That's your My Bash area forecast. I'm Troy Alcorn.
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2: From the My Bash area, here's your forecast. For tonight, it'll be mostly clear with lows around 70. For Wednesday, you have a 50% chance of showers and thunderstorms. It'll be partly cloudy with highs in the mid-80s. And for Wednesday night, you have a 50% chance of showers and thunderstorms. It'll be partly cloudy with lows in the upper 60s and west winds 5 to 10 miles an hour. That's your My Bash area forecast. I'm Troy Alcorn.
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2: From the MyBash area, here's your forecast. For tonight, it'll be mostly clear with lows around 70. For Wednesday, you have a 50% chance of showers and thunderstorms. It'll be partly cloudy with highs in the mid-80s. And for Wednesday night, you have a 50% chance of showers and thunderstorms. It'll be partly cloudy with lows in the upper 60s and west winds 5 to 10 miles an hour. That's your MyBash area forecast. I'm Troy Alcorn.
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2: From the My Bash area, here's your forecast. As we head into the day, we're going to have partially cloudy skies, and there will be a slight chance of showers and thunderstorms in the afternoon. We'll have highs in the upper 80s. Southwest winds 10 to 15 miles per hour. Wednesday night, we'll start off with partially cloudy skies, then it will become mostly cloudy. We'll have a possibility of showers and thunderstorms. Lows are going to be in the mid-60s. We can expect winds out of the west 5 to 10 miles per hour. That's your My Bash area forecast. I'm Keith Maloney.
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5: From the Maybash area, here's your forecast. As we head into the day, we're going to have partially cloudy skies, and there will be a slight chance of showers and thunderstorms in the afternoon. We'll have highs in the upper 80s. Southwest winds 10 to 15 miles per hour. Wednesday night, we'll start off with partially cloudy skies, then it will become mostly cloudy. We'll have a possibility of showers and thunderstorms. Lows are going to be in the mid-60s. We can expect winds out of the west 5 to 10 miles per hour. That's your Maybash area forecast. I'm Keith Malone.
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3: From the My Bash area, here's your forecast. As we head into the day, we're going to have partially cloudy skies, and there will be a slight chance of showers and thunderstorms in the afternoon. We'll have highs in the upper 80s. Southwest winds 10 to 15 miles per hour. Wednesday night, we'll start off with partially cloudy skies, then it will become mostly cloudy. We'll have a possibility of showers and thunderstorms. Lows are going to be in the mid-60s. We can expect winds out of the west 5 to 10 miles per hour. That's your My Bash area forecast. I'm Keith Maloney.
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3: From the MyBash area, here's your forecast. As we head into the day, we're going to have partially cloudy skies, and there will be a slight chance of showers and thunderstorms in the afternoon. We'll have highs in the upper 80s. Southwest winds 10 to 15 miles per hour. Wednesday night, we'll start off with partially cloudy skies, then it will become mostly cloudy. We'll have a possibility of showers and thunderstorms. Lows are going to be in the mid-60s. We can expect winds out of the west 5 to 10 miles per hour. That's your MyBash area forecast. I'm Keith Maloney.
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2: From the MyBash area, here's your forecast. As we head into the day, we're going to have partially cloudy skies, and there will be a slight chance of showers and thunderstorms in the afternoon. We'll have highs in the upper 80s. Southwest winds 10 to 15 miles per hour. Wednesday night, we'll start off with partially cloudy skies, then it will become mostly cloudy. We'll have a possibility of showers and thunderstorms. Lows are going to be in the mid-60s. We can expect winds out of the west 5 to 10 miles per hour. That's your MyBash area forecast. I'm Keith Maloney.
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2: From the Mybash area, here's your forecast. As we head into the day, we're going to have partially cloudy skies, and there will be a slight chance of showers and thunderstorms in the afternoon. We'll have highs in the upper 80s. Southwest winds 10 to 15 miles per hour. Wednesday night, we'll start off with partially cloudy skies, then it will become mostly cloudy. We'll have a possibility of showers and thunderstorms. Lows are going to be in the mid-60s. We can expect winds out of the west 5 to 10 miles per hour. That's your Mybash area forecast. I'm Keith Maloney.
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2: From the My Bash area, here's your forecast. As we head into the day, we're going to have partially cloudy skies, and there will be a slight chance of showers and thunderstorms in the afternoon. We'll have highs in the upper 80s, southwest winds 10 to 15 miles per hour. Wednesday night, we'll start off with partially cloudy skies, then it will become mostly cloudy. We'll have a possibility of showers and thunderstorms. Lows are going to be in the mid-60s. We can expect winds out of the west 5 to 10 miles per hour. That's your My Bash area forecast. I'm Keith Maloney.
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3: From the Mybash area, here's your forecast. As we head into the day, we're going to have partially cloudy skies, and there will be a slight chance of showers and thunderstorms in the afternoon. We'll have highs in the upper 80s. Southwest winds 10 to 15 miles per hour. Wednesday night, we'll start off with partially cloudy skies, then it will become mostly cloudy. We'll have a possibility of showers and thunderstorms. Lows are going to be in the mid-60s. We can expect winds out of the west 5 to 10 miles per hour. That's your Mybash area forecast. I'm Keith Maloney.
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2: From the My Bash area, here's your forecast. As we head into the day, we're going to have partially cloudy skies, and there will be a slight chance of showers and thunderstorms in the afternoon. We'll have highs in the upper 80s. Southwest winds 10 to 15 miles per hour. Wednesday night, we'll start off with partially cloudy skies, then it will become mostly cloudy. We'll have a possibility of showers and thunderstorms. Lows are going to be in the mid-60s. We can expect winds out of the west 5 to 10 miles per hour. That's your My Bash area forecast. I'm Keith Maloney.
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2: From the Mybash area, here's your forecast. As we head into the day, we're going to have partially cloudy skies, and there will be a slight chance of showers and thunderstorms in the afternoon. We'll have highs in the upper 80s. Southwest winds 10 to 15 miles per hour. Wednesday night, we'll start off with partially cloudy skies, then it will become mostly cloudy. We'll have a possibility of showers and thunderstorms. Lows are going to be in the mid-60s. We can expect winds out of the west 5 to 10 miles per hour. That's your Mybash area forecast. I'm Keith Maloney.
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2: From the My Bash area, here's your forecast. As we head into the day, we're going to have partially cloudy skies, and there will be a slight chance of showers and thunderstorms in the afternoon. We'll have highs in the upper 80s. Southwest winds 10 to 15 miles per hour. Wednesday night, we'll start off with partially cloudy skies, then it will become mostly cloudy. We'll have a possibility of showers and thunderstorms. Lows are going to be in the mid-60s. We can expect winds out of the west 5 to 10 miles per hour. That's your My Bash area forecast. I'm Keith Maloney.
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3: From the Mibash area, here's your forecast. As we head into the day, we're going to have partially cloudy skies, and there will be a slight chance of showers and thunderstorms in the afternoon. We'll have highs in the upper 80s. Southwest winds 10 to 15 miles per hour. Wednesday night, we'll start off with partially cloudy skies, then it will become mostly cloudy. We'll have a possibility of showers and thunderstorms. Lows are going to be in the mid-60s. We can expect winds out of the west 5 to 10 miles per hour. That's your Mibash area forecast. I'm Keith Maloney.
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2: 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The Indiana Department of Transportation is in search of dedicated individuals who want to serve fellow Hoosiers this winter. NDOT will host winter seasonal hiring events in September and October at several locations across the state. Winter seasonal positions run from November through late March. Job duties for full-time seasonal positions include performing general highway and traffic maintenance, snow and ice removal, and other duties related to winter operations. A valid CDL is required to be considered for full-time or on-call positions. 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For a full list of hiring event locations and more information, visit in.gov/NDOT. 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
4: For the My Bash area, here's your forecast. For this morning, a partly cloudy sky, a mix of clouds and sun today with a shower and thunderstorm in spots in the afternoon, temperatures in the mid-80s. It'll be partly cloudy with scattered showers and in spots of thunderstorm tonight, low in the upper 60s. Thursday, a mostly cloudy day with showers and maybe a thunderstorm, the high temperature in the upper 70s. Will turn mainly clear Thursday night, low in the lower 50s. That's your My Bash area forecast. I'm meteorologist Jim Rinaldi.
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0: Your home for classic rock, 101.9 Rocks and Led Zeppelin, because she's buying a Stairway to Heaven. Good morning. We start off with one of the biggest classic rock songs of all time. Foreigner, GFRR as well. It is after six. We survived our Tuesday. That honestly, all day really did feel like a Monday. In fact, there were a couple times that I made comments about it being Monday later in the day. But hey, we've made it to Wednesday now. Another hot day before things start to cool down a little bit tomorrow. Definitely going to be a difference tomorrow. As always, we will break that forecast down here in a little bit. But it is a Wednesday. Hopefully you caught up on your sleep from over the weekend. Maybe you had a really good time over the weekend and you're finally catching up on sleep. So nonetheless, grab that caffeine. Let's rock on this Wednesday because it hurts so good sometimes. John Mellencamp coming up on 101.9 Rocks.
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0: this is Donna, and it's time for the Rowan Covered Bridge Festival. 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The parade is Saturday with a theme representing our country's 250th birthday. Happy birthday, America! 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Our entertainment starts on Thursday evening at 6:30 with nationally known Christian singer Michael Wayne Smith. The Bulldogs Band will be at center stage at 7:30. A reminder, the Garden Tractor Pool has been moved back to Thursday at 7. We have two other fantastic bands, the Sunglasses at Night Band on Friday and Time Travelers Band on Saturday, both starting at 7:30. The Children's Market is back on Saturday, 8 to noon. Tours of the Stockdale Mill start at noon, and you won't want to miss our big parade at 2. Saturday evening, the Modified Tractor and Truck Pull at 7. So come to Rowan and have some fun in a small town with a big festival.
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0: 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Before that, feel free anytime to give me all your love tonight. David Coverdale and Whitesnake. Good morning. It is a Wednesday. Got my coffee in hand, ready to sip away. But first, let's talk about this forecast. So a little bit of up and down. We're kind of getting into September. I mean, we're getting reasonably closer to the middle of September. And a lot of times when we get to the middle of September, we start seeing those temperatures fluctuate a little bit more. They don't stay hot. They don't stay cool. They kind of start going back and forth. And I don't know if we're really quite there yet, but we're getting a little bit closer. Today, pretty good. Middle 80s. Definitely going to feel like summer today. I will say that tomorrow, there's a considerable cool down. It's going to be almost 10 degrees cooler tomorrow. We're going to be in the middle 70s. It does warm back up on Friday, close to 80, but it looks like it's going to be a spectacular day. Such a very little chance of anything, rain or storms on Friday. It looks like it's going to be a great night for week number 4 of high school football. Let that sink in. Week number 4. Your weekend forecast looks spectacular. Highs in the lower 80s and Sunday night. Sunday night is going to be pretty much like tomorrow night. This is getting way too close to the 40s. But tomorrow night, we're going to be in the lower 50s. Same thing on Sunday night. So it's going to be a little cooler on Monday morning and Friday morning when you get up. But we're going to get that forecast. It is on the way next with April Wine on a good Wednesday morning on 101.9 Rocks.
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4: For the Wabash area, here's your forecast. For this morning, a partly cloudy sky, a mix of clouds and sun today with a shower and thunderstorm in spots in the afternoon, temperatures in the mid-80s. It'll be partly cloudy with scattered showers and in spots of thunderstorm tonight, low in the upper 60s. Thursday, a mostly cloudy day with showers and maybe a thunderstorm, the high temperature in the upper 70s. Will turn mainly clear Thursday night, low in the lower 50s. That's your Wabash area forecast. I'm meteorologist Jim Rinaldi.
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Oh, it is a pretty solid question on this Wednesday morning. Is this love? Survivor on your home for classic rock. 101.9 Rocks. Get a little bit closer to 7 o'clock. Of course, your news and forecast is on the way, as always, at the top of the hour. Have you had to teach your kid or your grandkid lately how to drive? Have you had to do that? I have. I've been working with my son, teaching him how to drive, get a little bit better. There is a new study out. So let me ask you this. When you taught them, did you teach them on an automatic or a stick?

0: My mindset is you really need to learn how to drive a car with a stick before you can drive an automatic. Because if you could drive it with a stick, it became so much easier to drive when you get an automatic. But the answer to that is most are not. 35% of Generation Z respondents have no idea how to drive a stick shift. Now, think about that. 35%. Now, people our age, it's only 9%. So if you're in your 50s, upper 40s, it's only 9% of us don't know. I love driving a stick. I have a stick now. One of my cars now is a stick. The first car I ever drove was a stick. The little Beetle could fly. But yeah, nowadays, 35% of Gen Z has no idea how to drive a stick shift. It seems a little odd to me. But I'm a full believer that if you're teaching your child or your grandkid nowadays to drive, start off with a stick. Because if they can get that down, the rest, it is all cupcake.
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4: Hello, this is Donna, and it's time for the Rowan Covered Bridge Festival. Thursday and Friday, the festival begins at 5 o'clock. The parade is Saturday with a theme representing our country's 250th birthday. Happy birthday, America! And we are so excited that we have kiddie rides this year. So bring the kids and come enjoy our festival. There's something fun for everyone, even a chicken noodle contest. Our entertainment starts on Thursday evening at 6:30 with nationally known Christian singer Michael Wayne Smith. The Bulldogs Band will be at center stage at 7:30. A reminder, the Garden Tractor Pull has been moved back to Thursday at 7. We have two other fantastic bands, the Sunglasses at Night Band on Friday and Time Travelers Band on Saturday, both starting at 7:30. The Children's Market is back on Saturday, 8 to noon. Tours of the Stockdale Mill start at noon, and you won't want to miss our big parade at 2. Saturday evening, the Modified Tractor and Truck Pull at 7. So come to Rowan and have some fun in a small town with a big festival.
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2: 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The Indiana Department of Transportation is in search of dedicated individuals who want to serve fellow Hoosiers this winter. NDOT will host winter seasonal hiring events in September and October at several locations across the state. Winter seasonal positions run from November through late March. Job duties for full-time seasonal positions include performing general highway and traffic maintenance, snow and ice removal, and other duties related to winter operations. A valid CDL is required to be considered for full-time or on-call positions. 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You can also read the details of this story by visiting yournewslocal.com.
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4: For the My Bash area, here's your forecast. For this morning, a partly cloudy sky, a mix of clouds and sun today with a shower and thunderstorm in spots in the afternoon, temperatures in the mid-80s. It'll be partly cloudy with scattered showers and in spots of thunderstorm tonight, low in the upper 60s. Thursday, a mostly cloudy day with showers and maybe a thunderstorm, the high temperature in the upper 70s. Will turn mainly clear Thursday night, low in the lower 50s. That's your My Bash area forecast. I'm meteorologist Jim Rinaldi.
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0: Your home for classic rock, 101.9 Rocks, and that cold blood is all you bleed. That is Kix. Good morning. It is after 7. It is a Wednesday. I love these four-day work weeks. They're so nice because here we are. We're already thinking about the weekend already on a Wednesday. Cruising down that old highway and that old TA with Sammy, and we squeeze in a request. First thing after your news and weather from the Eagles. Hanging out at that hotel that you can check out anytime you like, but you ain't never leaving. Cubs baseball back tonight. I wish the Cubs were playing better right now. I really, really do. Cool. They're still leading the wild card, but still nonetheless. They need to be playing better here as we get into the final weeks of the regular season. Cubs and the Brewers tonight, 7:05 pregame show. First pitch, 7:40 from Milwaukee. The Brewers are just playing some really good baseball. Just some really good baseball. Speaking of baseball, my youngest daughter, Van, that is going to college out in Los Angeles and Hollywood, sent me some pics last night. She was at the Dodgers-Reds game last night, so I was a little bit jealous on that, I'll be honest. She caught the Dodgers-Reds game last night, so that was pretty cool. But Cubs-Brewers tonight right here on the MyBash Sports Network.
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0: Your home for classic rock, 101.9 Rocks, and Ozzy, Toto, and Floyd. Have a little cigar with that cup of coffee on your way into work here on a good Wednesday morning. We've got a brand new show that we are now airing on Saturdays and Sundays, and it comes up after the Vital Vinyl Hour. It is called The Year That Rocked. It's brought to you by American Auto Glass in Peru. What we do is we highlight a year in classic rock history, and then we play an hour of hits from that particular year. And of course, it follows the VVH, and the VVH is brought to you by Big Top Records here in Peru. So we kick things off Saturdays at noon, Sunday nights at 6 with the VVH, and we follow it up on Saturdays at 1 and Sunday nights at 7 with The Year That Rocked. Loving it. It's all about that Kara D. Kara D is so good putting this stuff together. Of course, both of those shows are only heard right here on your home for classic rock, 101.9 Rocks. Life is just a fantasy. 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
2: From the Maybash area, here's your forecast. For this morning, a partly cloudy sky, a mix of clouds and sun today with a shower and thunderstorm in spots in the afternoon, temperatures in the mid-80s. It'll be partly cloudy with scattered showers and in spots of thunderstorm tonight, low in the upper 60s. Thursday, a mostly cloudy day with showers and maybe a thunderstorm, the high temperature in the upper 70s. Will turn mainly clear Thursday night, low in the lower 50s. That's your Maybash area forecast. I'm meteorologist Jim Rinaldi.
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0: Your home for classic rock, 101.9 Rocks, and a big, big day in the world of football. Of course, college football has been underway. We've gotten 3 weeks of high school football under the belt, and tonight, oh, as Rod Stewart would sing it, tonight's the night. The NFL season will kick off exactly where it left off last year between the Seattle Seahawks and the New England Patriots. It's a Super Bowl matchup. I always thought this was weird. They seem to do this a lot, and I'm not a big fan of it. I'm just not. Patriots and the Seahawks will kick off the season tonight. Yeah, I believe it's on NBC tonight. Tomorrow night, there's another game. This used to start on Thursdays. Now we're on Wednesdays. But tomorrow night, there's a game that's going to be played in Australia, which is technically going to be played the next day. Technically, the game's going to be played tomorrow on Thursday, but it's really going to be tonight in the United States because they're playing in Australia. But the Rams and the Niners will play the league's first regular season game in Australia tomorrow night, or also what could be known as Friday morning in Australia. So, but it kicks off tonight. Get ready for the NFL. Might be a little bit of a later night tonight if you want to stay up and watch a little football. Seahawks, Pats, and a rematch of last year's Super Bowl. The office part of workday number 2 of 4 is minutes away.
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0: help us end domestic violence and sexual violence in our community by knowing the number to call if someone you know or love shares they are a victim. By sharing the Hands of Hope 24-hour helpline, 260-563-4407, with a victim, you can offer them a lifeline that they may otherwise not know. So write it down, add it to your phone contacts, 260-563-4407, because we all need to know the number in order to break the cycle of violence.
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2: 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The Indiana Department of Transportation is in search of dedicated individuals who want to serve fellow Hoosiers this winter. NDOT will host winter seasonal hiring events in September and October at several locations across the state. Winter seasonal positions run from November through late March. Job duties for full-time seasonal positions include performing general highway and traffic maintenance, snow and ice removal, and other duties related to winter operations. A valid CDL is required to be considered for full-time or on-call positions. 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You can also read the details of this story by visiting yournewslocal.com.
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4: For the My Bash area, here's your forecast. For this morning, a partly cloudy sky, a mix of clouds and sun today with a shower and thunderstorm in spots in the afternoon, temperatures in the mid-80s. It'll be partly cloudy with scattered showers and in spots of thunderstorm tonight, low in the upper 60s. Thursday, a mostly cloudy day with showers and maybe a thunderstorm, the high temperature in the upper 70s. Will turn mainly clear Thursday night, low in the lower 50s. That's your My Bash area forecast. I'm meteorologist Jim Rinaldi.
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0: Your home for classic rock, 101.9 Rock. Sometimes it's all about good old Sweet Amanda. It's Boston. After 8, here we go. I officially welcome you to the office part of Workday number 2 of only 4 this week. That's why it's so nice that Wednesday is Workday number 2. We caffeine up, we rock on with Molly Hatchett next.
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0: Your home for classic rock, 101.9 Rocks, and a little bit of Kiss. It is past your bottom of the hour as we get ready for the forecast. Hot today, a little bit cooler tomorrow, almost about 10 degrees cooler tomorrow. Going to be a big difference. It's going to hang out around there for a couple of days and climb back into the 80s next week. Again, as we mentioned earlier, we're into September now. We're going to start seeing occasionally those cooler days kind of pop in, then it's going to warm back up, and then at some point later in the month, that's going to start switching. We're going to have more cooler days with a hot day squeeze in there every once in a while. It's kind of a sad time if you like those warmer temps. Your forecast and the Eagles. Ace Frehley, and we'll take a little trip into the Twilight Zone next on 101.9 Rocks.
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2: For the My Bash area, here's your forecast. For this morning, a partly cloudy sky, a mix of clouds and sun today with a shower and thunderstorm in spots in the afternoon, temperatures in the mid-80s. It'll be partly cloudy with scattered showers and in spots of thunderstorm tonight, low in the upper 60s. Thursday, a mostly cloudy day with showers and maybe a thunderstorm, the high temperature in the upper 70s. Will turn mainly clear Thursday night, low in the lower 50s. That's your My Bash area forecast. I'm meteorologist Jim Rinaldi.
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Heading on into the Twilight Zone on a Wednesday morning right here on your home for classic rock, 101.9 Rocks. Let's celebrate some days today. This might be your lunch. This could be your dinner. It's National Grilled Chicken Day. Fire up the old grill today. Smoke a little chicken, cook a little chicken. That actually sounds kind of good right now. A little barbecue sauce on there, some pickles. Oh, that sounds good. I don't know if you're going to celebrate this one, but it's Care Bears Share the Care Day. Yes. Remember the old Care Bears? National Wiener Schnitzel Day. I've never had one. It's veal. It's breaded recipe with veal, I guess. I don't know. I've never tried one. And we'll keep the line along with bears today. Because today,

0: is National Teddy Bear Day, and we all had a teddy bear. I don't care what anybody says. 99% of us, we had teddy bears and we were little, and I think some people, they might still have them.
1: Quality work since 1906. 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
2: For the My Bash area, here's your forecast. For this morning, a partly cloudy sky, a mix of clouds and sun today with a shower and thunderstorm in spots in the afternoon, temperatures in the mid-80s. It'll be partly cloudy with scattered showers and in spots of thunderstorm tonight, low in the upper 60s. Thursday, a mostly cloudy day with showers and maybe a thunderstorm, the high temperature in the upper 70s. Will turn mainly clear Thursday night, low in the lower 50s. That's your My Bash area forecast. I'm meteorologist Jim Rinaldi.
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0: about some live Cheap Trick and those big eyes on your home for classic rock. 101.9 Rocks. Well, we're getting a little bit closer to week number 4 of high school football, and we're going to get you ready for that week tonight with the FJ Redding Coach's Corner coming up tonight. Of course, that's going to be on our sister station, 105.9 The Bash. We also have some volleyball coming up tonight. Grant is on the call tonight, Mississinewa versus Madison Grant tonight. So girls volleyball and the Coach's Corner as we get you ready for week 4 of high school football. It's going to be here before you know it. And as of right now, high school football Friday night, ooh, that weather is looking spectacular.
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0: help us end domestic violence and sexual violence in our community by knowing the number to call if someone you know or love shares they are a victim. By sharing the Hands of Hope 24-hour helpline, 260-563-4407, with a victim, you can offer them a lifeline that they may otherwise not know. So write it down, add it to your phone contacts, 260-563-4407, because we all need to know the number in order to break the cycle of violence.
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0: You can't always get what you want. The Stones rolling in on 101.9 Rocks, and the only thing I want right now is some more Cub Dubs. Man, the Cubs, they're just kind of hanging in that area where they're like 17 games, 18 games over 500. Every once in a while, they'll sniff 20, then they'll lose a couple. They just can't get over that 20-game win hump, but over 500. And this is not one of those weeks that makes it easy to do it. But the Cubs and the Brewers are back at it tonight here on the My Bash Sports Network. It's going to be over on 105.9. Cubs and the Brewers, 7:05 pregame show, 7:40 first pitch tonight right here on your My Bash Sports Network.
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2: For the My Bash area, here's your forecast. For this morning, a partly cloudy sky, a mix of clouds and sun today with a shower and thunderstorm in spots in the afternoon, temperatures in the mid-80s. It'll be partly cloudy with scattered showers and in spots thunderstorm tonight, low in the upper 60s. Thursday, a mostly cloudy day with showers and maybe a thunderstorm, the high temperature in the upper 70s. Will turn mainly clear Thursday night, low in the lower 50s. That's your My Bash area forecast. I'm meteorologist Jim Rinaldi.
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0: Kayla, Derek, and the Dominoes on 101.9 Rocks. Couple of minutes away from 10, out the door I go. I hope you have a great Wednesday. Hopefully it flies on by. Of course, it's National Grilled Chicken Day, so pick up some chicken on the way home. Be excellent to each other and keep on rocking, because the very lovely Kara D, the You Make the Call on Request show, and 38 specials next on 101.9 Rocks.
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3: From the My Bash area, here's your forecast. For this afternoon, partly cloudy skies, chance of showers and thunderstorms with a high in the upper 80s. Southwest wind as high as 20 miles per hour. Heat index values in the mid-90s. Tonight, partly cloudy skies, slight chance of showers and thunderstorms, humid with a low in the upper 60s. West wind as high as 10 miles per hour. Thursday, mostly cloudy skies, chance of rain in the morning, slight chance of showers and thunderstorms in the afternoon, and a high in the upper 70s. That's your My Bash area forecast. I'm Chris Keith.
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4: 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See all the cool stuff we've got going on. How does that sound? We're going to kick off this 10 o'clock hour with some Queensryche. 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
3: From the MyBash area, here's your forecast. For this afternoon, partly cloudy skies, chance of showers and thunderstorms with a high in the upper 80s. Southwest wind as high as 20 miles per hour. Heat index values in the mid-90s. Tonight, partly cloudy skies, slight chance of showers and thunderstorms, humid with a low in the upper 60s. West wind as high as 10 miles per hour. Thursday, mostly cloudy skies, chance of rain in the morning, slight chance of showers and thunderstorms in the afternoon, and a high in the upper 70s. That's your MyBash area forecast. I'm Chris Keith.
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2: From the Mibash area, here's your forecast. For this afternoon, partly cloudy skies, chance of showers and thunderstorms with a high in the upper 80s. Southwest wind as high as 20 miles per hour. Heat index values in the mid-90s. Tonight, partly cloudy skies, slight chance of showers and thunderstorms, humid with a low in the upper 60s. West wind as high as 10 miles per hour. Thursday, mostly cloudy skies, chance of rain in the morning, slight chance of showers and thunderstorms in the afternoon, and a high in the upper 70s. That's your Mibash area forecast. I'm Chris Keith.
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1: Hello, this is Donna, and it's time for the Rowan Covered Bridge Festival. 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Happy birthday, America! And we are so excited that we have kiddie rides this year. 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A reminder, the garden tractor pull has been moved back to Thursday at 7. We have two other fantastic bands, the Sunglasses at Night Band on Friday and Time Travelers Band on Saturday, both starting at 7:30. The Children's Market is back on Saturday, 8 to noon. Tours of the Stockdale Mill start at noon, and you won't want to miss our big parade at 2. 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So come to Rowan and have some fun in a small town with a big festival.
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2: From the Wabash area, here's your forecast. For this afternoon, partly cloudy skies, chance of showers and thunderstorms with a high in the upper 80s. Southwest wind as high as 20 miles per hour. Heat index values in the mid-90s. Tonight, partly cloudy skies, slight chance of showers and thunderstorms, humid with a low in the upper 60s. West wind as high as 10 miles per hour. Thursday, mostly cloudy skies, chance of rain in the morning, slight chance of showers and thunderstorms in the afternoon, and a high in the upper 70s. That's your My Bash Area Forecast. I'm Chris Keith.
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3: MSD of Wabash County School Board met Tuesday evening. Here is Superintendent Dr. Chris Kuhn with some of the details.
4: Congratulations to Howard Goschert, custodian at Northville Elementary, on the announcement of his retirement. 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Northfield Junior Senior High recognized their 2026 Staff of the Year, Tracy Kennedy, and Teacher of the Year, Denise Stauffer. An incredible 54 Southwood Elementary students participated in the Southwood Elementary Summer Reading Challenge. Special congratulations go to our grade level winners. Fifth grade and overall winner, Phineas Wood, reading 7,984 pages. Fourth grade winner, Ellie Miller, reading 2,494 pages. And third grader, Evelyn Tart, reading 2,441 pages. We also had six additional students who read more than 1,000 pages this summer. What a fantastic accomplishment. The Metropolitan School District of Wabash County, along with many partners, continues to dream big and work hard. Thank you, parents and community, for sending your children to our schools.
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6: From the Mibash area, here's your forecast. For this afternoon, partly cloudy skies, chance of showers and thunderstorms with a high in the upper 80s. Southwest wind as high as 20 miles per hour. Heat index values in the mid-90s. Tonight, partly cloudy skies, slight chance of showers and thunderstorms. Humid with a low in the upper 60s. West wind as high as 10 miles per hour. Thursday, mostly cloudy skies, chance of rain in the morning. Slight chance of showers and thunderstorms in the afternoon. And high in the upper 70s. That's your Mibash area forecast. I'm Chris Keith.
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0: 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Get into Peru Elks Lodge in downtown Peru on North Broadway every Wednesday night. Peru Elks Lodge serves up that delicious pizza from 5 to 7 p.m. Fresh made to order. You can either dine in or carry out. If you'd like to call ahead and pick up that pizza, here is the number to dial for Peru Elks Lodge, 765-472-2207. Again, that's 472-2207. Pizza night tonight at Peru Elks Lodge from 5 to 7 p.m. and is open to the public. Enjoy that pizza this evening and hanging out. Also tonight is the All-American Raffle at 7 p.m. So you want to get your tickets for just $1 a piece there for the All-American Raffle. And again, that is at 7 o'clock. If you're looking for a place to rent for a family reunion, a reception, or some sort of benefit, fundraiser, Peru Elks Lodge is a wonderful place to hold that special event. They're located at 122 North Broadway in downtown Peru. That is Peru Elks Lodge. 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
1: 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Happy birthday, America! 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The Bulldogs Band will be at center stage at 7:30. A reminder, the garden tractor pull has been moved back to Thursday at 7. We have two other fantastic bands, the Sunglasses at Night Band on Friday and Time Travelers Band on Saturday, both starting at 7:30. The Children's Market is back on Saturday, 8 to noon. Tours of the Stockdale Mill start at noon, and you won't want to miss our big parade at 2. Saturday evening, the Modified Tractor and Truck Pull at 7. So come to Rowan and have some fun in a small town with a big festival.
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2: From the My Bash area, here's your forecast. For this afternoon, partly cloudy skies, chance of showers and thunderstorms with a high in the upper 80s. Southwest wind as high as 20 miles per hour. Heat index values in the mid-90s. Tonight, partly cloudy skies, slight chance of showers and thunderstorms, humid with a low in the upper 60s. West wind as high as 10 miles per hour. Thursday, mostly cloudy skies, chance of rain in the morning, slight chance of showers and thunderstorms in the afternoon, and a high in the upper 70s. That's your My Bash area forecast. I'm Chris Keith.
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2: From the Mibash area, here's your forecast. For this afternoon, partly cloudy skies, chance of showers and thunderstorms with a high in the upper 80s. Southwest wind as high as 20 miles per hour. Heat index values in the mid-90s. Tonight, partly cloudy skies, slight chance of showers and thunderstorms. Humid with a low in the upper 60s. West wind as high as 10 miles per hour. Thursday, mostly cloudy skies, chance of rain in the morning, slight chance of showers and thunderstorms in the afternoon, and high in the upper 70s. That's your Mibash area forecast. I'm Chris Keith.
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4: From the My Bash area, here's your forecast. For this afternoon, partly cloudy skies, chance of showers and thunderstorms with a high in the upper 80s. Southwest wind as high as 20 miles per hour. Heat index values in the mid-90s. Tonight, partly cloudy skies, slight chance of showers and thunderstorms, humid with a low in the upper 60s. West wind as high as 10 miles per hour. Thursday, mostly cloudy skies, chance of rain in the morning, slight chance of showers and thunderstorms in the afternoon, and a high in the upper 70s. That's your My Bash area forecast. I'm Chris Keith.
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Another fantastic request to get us through our afternoon together. You're jamming on 101.9 Rock. So I'm going to send off here. Got a couple more tracks here for you before we roll into the 2 o'clock hour, but keep it locked. We've got more of your favorite classic rock on the way. Cubs and Brewers action this evening. We also have the high school football coaches corner going on at 6 p.m. Volleyball action for you tonight. You can find that entire schedule on our websites 1019.rocks and also on 1059thebash.com. We got that coverage over on 1059thebash for you, so make sure you check that out. All right, gang, enjoy the rest of the day. We'll do it again tomorrow. Have a good one.

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2: From the Mibash area, here's your forecast. For this afternoon, partly cloudy skies, chance of showers and thunderstorms with a high in the upper 80s. Southwest wind as high as 20 miles per hour. Heat index values in the mid-90s. Tonight, partly cloudy skies, slight chance of showers and thunderstorms, humid with a low in the upper 60s. West wind as high as 10 miles per hour. Thursday, mostly cloudy skies, chance of rain in the morning, slight chance of showers and thunderstorms in the afternoon, and a high in the upper 70s. That's your Mibash area forecast. I'm Chris Keith.
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3: From the My Bash area, here's your forecast. For this afternoon, partly cloudy skies, chance of showers and thunderstorms with a high in the upper 80s. Southwest wind as high as 20 miles per hour. Heat index values in the mid-90s. Tonight, partly cloudy skies, slight chance of showers and thunderstorms, humid with a low in the upper 60s. West wind as high as 10 miles per hour. Thursday, mostly cloudy skies, chance of rain in the morning, slight chance of showers and thunderstorms in the afternoon, and a high in the upper 70s. That's your My Bash area forecast. I'm Chris Keith.
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0: 101.9 Rocks with Brownsville Station as we roll along together here on your Wednesday. How you doing? Mark Sangelo hanging out with you here this afternoon. We'll get your dumb criminal of the day coming up in a little bit. Some other crazy things we've come across here this afternoon. And back with Styx next here at 101.9 Rocks.
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2: From the Mibash area, here's your forecast. As from the evening, chance of showers and thunderstorms, otherwise mostly cloudy skies and a low around 68. For Thursday, chance of rain, chance of thunderstorms in the afternoon, mostly cloudy skies throughout with a high near 80. Thursday night, partly cloudy skies, well below around 54. For Friday, clear, lots of sunshine, will stay dry with a high near 81. Friday night, mostly clear, low of 62. Saturday, chance of showers and thunderstorms in the afternoon and a high of 86. That's your Mibash area forecast. I'm Chris Keith.
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0: 109 Rocks with some Deep Purple right there as we hang out together here on your Wednesday. Cubs baseball coming up tonight here at 109 Rocks. Cubs taking on the Brewers. Should be a good matchup. 7:05 pregame, 7:40 first pitch tonight here at 109 Rocks. On the way, the Rolling Stones, some Queen, Megadeth, and Neil Young coming up next here at 109 Rocks.
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3: This is Donna, and it's time for the Rowan Covered Bridge Festival. 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Happy birthday, America! And we are so excited that we have kiddie rides this year. 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The Bulldogs Band will be at center stage at 7:30. A reminder, the Garden Tractor Pool has been moved back to Thursday at 7. We have two other fantastic bands, the Sunglasses at Night Band on Friday and Time Travelers Band on Saturday, both starting at 7:30. The Children's Market is back on Saturday, 8 to noon. Tours of the Stockdale Mill start at noon, and you won't want to miss our big parade at 2. Saturday evening, the Modified Tractor and Truck Pull at 7. So come to Rowan and have some fun in a small town with a big festival.
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2: From the Wabash area, here's your forecast. As from the evening, chance of showers and thunderstorms, otherwise mostly cloudy skies and a low around 68. For Thursday, chance of rain, chance of thunderstorms in the afternoon, mostly cloudy skies throughout with a high near 80. Thursday night, partly cloudy skies, well below around 54. For Friday, clear, lots of sunshine, will stay dry with a high near 81. Friday night, mostly clear, low of 62. Saturday, chance of showers and thunderstorms in the afternoon and a high of 86. That's your Wabash area forecast. I'm Chris Keith.
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0: 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Interesting. 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
2: From the My Bash area, here's your forecast. As from the evening, chance of showers and thunderstorms. Otherwise, mostly cloudy skies and a low around 68. For Thursday, chance of rain, chance of thunderstorms in the afternoon. Mostly cloudy skies throughout with a high near 80. Thursday night, partly cloudy skies, well below around 54. For Friday, clear, lots of sunshine, will stay dry with a high near 81. Friday night, mostly clear, low of 62. Saturday, chance of showers and thunderstorms in the afternoon and a high of 86. That's your My Bash area forecast. I'm Chris Keith.
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0: 109 Rocks with Badlands right there as we motor along here on your Wednesday. Well, these things used to be free, but they cost money now, like phone accessories. Yeah. iPhones used to come with headphones and a charger. Got to buy that stuff separately now. All those concert ticket fees, buying a ticket used to be face value. Now you had the convenience fees to process and deliver. 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Free internet content. Yeah, nothing's free anymore, right? Parking. You should be able to park on the street. Some places you can, right? And pizza delivery. Yep. 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Well, everything's DoorDash and things like that now. So. And it's all baked. No pun intended. All baked into the pizza, right? All right. Got some ELO, some Rush. 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
3: From the My Bash area, here's your forecast. As from the evening, chance of showers and thunderstorms, otherwise mostly cloudy skies and a low around 68. For Thursday, chance of rain, chance of thunderstorms in the afternoon, mostly cloudy skies throughout with a high near 80. Thursday night, partly cloudy skies, we'll have a low around 54. For Friday, clear, lots of sunshine, we'll stay dry with a high near 81. Friday night, mostly clear, low of 62. Saturday, chance of showers and thunderstorms in the afternoon and a high of 86. That's your My Bash area forecast. I'm Chris Keith.
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0: 109 Rocks and Molly Hatchett. And the boogie on out the door and head home here. The Drive at 5 is on the way. Great songs lined up to help you home. Don't forget, we got Cubs baseball coming up tonight here. 109 Rocks. Cubs taking on the Brewers. 7:05 pregame, 7:40 first pitch right here at 109 Rocks. So lots of time together here. And we'll get your ride home kicked off with the Scorpions next here at 109 Rocks.
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2: MSD of Wabash County School Board met Tuesday evening. Here is Superintendent Dr. Chris Kuhn with some of the details.
3: Congratulations to Howard Goschert, custodian at Northville Elementary, on the announcement of his retirement. 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Northfield Junior Senior High recognized their 2026 Staff of the Year, Tracy Kennedy, and Teacher of the Year, Denise Stauffer. An incredible 54 Southwood Elementary students participated in the Southwood Elementary Summer Reading Challenge. Special congratulations go to our grade level winners, 5th grade and overall winner, Phineas Wood, reading 7,984 pages, 4th grade winner, Ellie Miller, reading 2,494 pages, and 3rd grader, Evelyn Tart, reading 2,441 pages. We also had 6 additional students who read more than 1,000 pages this summer. What a fantastic accomplishment. The Metropolitan School District of Wabash County, along with many partners, continues to dream big and work hard. Thank you, parents and community, for sending your children to our schools.
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5: From the My Bash area, here's your forecast. As from the evening, chance of showers and thunderstorms, otherwise mostly cloudy skies and a low around 68. For Thursday, chance of rain, chance of thunderstorms in the afternoon, mostly cloudy skies throughout with a high near 80. Thursday night, partly cloudy skies, we'll have a low around 54. For Friday, clear, lots of sunshine, we'll stay dry with a high near 81. Friday night, mostly clear, low of 62. Saturday, chance of showers and thunderstorms in the afternoon and a high of 86. That's your My Bash area forecast. I'm Chris Keith.
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3: From the Mybash area, here's your forecast. As from the evening, chance of showers and thunderstorms, otherwise mostly cloudy skies and a low around 68. For Thursday, chance of rain, chance of thunderstorms in the afternoon, mostly cloudy skies throughout with a high near 80. Thursday night, partly cloudy skies, we'll have a low around 54. For Friday, clear, lots of sunshine, we'll stay dry with a high near 81. Friday night, mostly clear, low of 62. Saturday, chance of showers and thunderstorms in the afternoon and a high of 86. That's your Mybash area forecast. I'm Chris Keith.
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0: 101.9 Rocks, doing up there with Lonesome George as we cruise along together here on your Wednesday. I keep telling you, man, these beginning of the week holidays always mess up what day I'm on the rest of the week, that's for sure. And don't forget, coming up this weekend, got the Vinyl Hour, Saturday at noon, Sunday night at 6, brought to you by Big Top Records in Peru. And then Saturday at 1 and Sunday at 7, it's The Year That Rocked. Brand new show that we got for you. It's brought to you by American Auto Glass in Peru. We'll highlight a year in classic rock history and play an hour of hits from that year. It's all coming up this weekend here at 101.9 Rocks. All right, we've got another hour together. We'll get you the dumb criminal of the day. We're back with Sammy Hagar coming up next here at 101.9 Rocks.
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2: From the Mibash area, here's your forecast. For tonight, you have a 20% chance of showers and thunderstorms. It'll be partly cloudy, then becoming mostly cloudy with lows in the upper 60s. For Thursday, you have a 20% chance of showers and thunderstorms. It'll be mostly cloudy with highs in the upper 70s. And for Thursday night, it'll be partly cloudy with lows in the mid-50s. That's your Mibash area forecast. I'm Troy Alcorn.
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0: 101.9 Rocks with the band right there. Well, if you ask a kid what their two favorite foods are, probably going to say pizza and ice cream. Right? Now you can combine both. There's an ice cream shop in Connecticut called Kelly's Cone Connection, and they have some creative limited-time offerings to attract buzz. Right now, they have an ice cream dish formed to look like a slice of pizza. They're calling it a pizza, or pronounced a beats. And it isn't just a quick, dumb stunt for social media. They did an awesome job with it. It slices a waffle cone with strawberry basil ice cream topped with strawberry sundae sauce, grated white chocolate parm, white chocolate basil leaves. There's even a bit of cocoa on the crust so that your fingers feel some classic New Haven char. This looks pretty good. Past, they've also done ice cream tacos, ice cream cheeseburgers, ice cream clam chowder, and ice cream lobster rolls. Kind of fun. Need a way to enjoy some tasty ice cream. All right, we got your dumb criminal today coming up. Scorpions, Foreigner, and some Van Halen coming up next here at 101.9 Rocks.
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0: 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Got some BTO, your dumb criminal of the day, and the weather coming up next.
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2: From the My Bash area, here's your forecast. For tonight, you have a 20% chance of showers and thunderstorms. It'll be partly cloudy, then becoming mostly cloudy with lows in the upper 60s. For Thursday, you have a 20% chance of showers and thunderstorms. It'll be mostly cloudy with highs in the upper 70s. And for Thursday night, it'll be partly cloudy with lows in the mid-50s. That's your My Bash area forecast. I'm Troy Alcorn.
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0: 109 Rocks with the Guess Who right there. As we get ready to get out of here, we got to get Cubs baseball coming up tonight. Cubs taking on the Brewers. 7:05 the pregame, 7:40 the first pitch here at 109 Rocks. Let's get you the dumb criminal of the day before we do that. You know, more criminals should keep journals just for moments like this. 41-year-old guy in Florida named Christopher Herndon was dealing some drugs and journaling on the side. In one notebook, he wrote, "No police will come to me." Oh, but they did. A SWAT team busted through his door and seized 849 grams of fentanyl. Those keeping track, that's enough for more than 400,000 potentially lethal doses. Also had a kilo of meth, 1.3 kilograms of cocaine, powdered cocaine, 57 grams of crack cocaine, 14 grams of marijuana, 12 grand in cash, and his handy-dandy notebook. When police read that entry, they responded, "Not how that works." Obviously facing a lot of charges, although they haven't released the complete list yet, probably because they're still compiling it with that kind of a haul. Someone online joked, maybe you should write another journal entry titled, "No judge will give me time." That ain't gonna happen either, buddy. That is your dumb criminal of the day right there. Glad they got him off the street too, man. That's pretty crazy, huh? All right, have yourself a great rest of your Wednesday night. We'll see you back here tomorrow. Enjoy the game coming up in a bit. We'll leave you some Iron Maiden next year at 109 Rocks.
1: 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By sharing the Hands of Hope 24-hour helpline, 260-563-4407, with a victim, you can offer them a lifeline that they may otherwise not know. So write it down, add it to your phone contacts, 260-563-4407, because we all need to know the number in order to break the cycle of violence.
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3: From the My Bash area, here's your forecast. For tonight, you have a 20% chance of showers and thunderstorms. It'll be partly cloudy, then becoming mostly cloudy with lows in the upper 60s. For Thursday, you have a 20% chance of showers and thunderstorms. It'll be mostly cloudy with highs in the upper 70s. And for Thursday night, it'll be partly cloudy with lows in the mid 50s. That's your My Bash Area forecast. I'm Troy Alcorn.
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1: 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What's on Deck is brought to you by Illinois State University, Illinois' first public university. Coming up, we'll hear from both Michael Conforto and Craig Council. But first, our conversation with Coombs, sponsored by Yingling Traditional Lager, the oldest brewery in America. Joined now by Ron Coomer. And Coom, the Cubs have dropped 12 of their last 20. 10 of those 12 losses have featured a blown lead by the Cubs, including two extremely tough losses to start this series against the Brewers.
2: Yeah, it's been a rough stretch, there's no doubt, especially for, you know, in these games where you're ahead, especially late in the ball game. Those are tough ones always. And, you know, I thought Weber last night, he took some responsibility for some of it. And, you know, but it's a team thing now. I mean, you're August, September, it's about winning, and that's it. So, you know, he's had a great year. He's had a couple bad outings, but you know what? He's pitched very, very well for the Cubs and has had a great year. You expect this to kind of flip over and be done with this and have a couple good ball games, and the next thing you know, the confidence will be high.
1: Maybe tonight is that night. 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Couple of right-handers on the hill, Coom. Kevin Gausman for the Cubs, Logan Henderson for the Brewers.
2: Well, for Gausman, you know, both of these guys are going to do it. I remember we were talking about this a week ago, Zach, doing the pregame show, and I said the same thing. These two guys do it very similar. They're basically, you know, they're not strictly a two-pitch pitcher, but they're, you know, pretty close. Gausman, fastball split, no doubt about that. And then Henderson, fastball changeup. For the Cubs hitters today, Henderson's a guy with his changeup. Because of his arm angle coming down just a little bit, when he rolls across the backside of the baseball with the change, it really has great run down and away from the lefty, or down and into the righty. He uses it to both lefties and righties. Key today for the right-handed hitter in the lineup, don't just think of just shooting the ball the other way. You really look to pull the ball, because he pitches a lot to that arm side, which is the inner half of the plate, to the right-handed hitter.
1: You know, at the end of the day, I go back to something Craig Council told you at the start of the series during the manager's show. When you face a team as many times as the Cubs and Brewers have faced each other, there are no surprises. It's about execution.
2: That's right. It's absolutely. Cubs did everything right, and you look at probably three pitches that were thrown in yesterday's ball game late in the game. You'd like to get all three of those back. They weren't executed. Could have been the right pitch. Wasn't executed, and you pay the price.
1: Coom, thank you. It's partly cloudy, 81 degrees. I mention that because the roof is open tonight here in Milwaukee. Coming up, Counting on Kevin, next on The Score and the Northwestern Medicine Cubs Radio Network.
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7: No longer are the Cubs concentrating on winning the division. The Cubs' route to playoff success revolves around the wild card race with Philadelphia, Arizona, and San Diego. Starting pitching is still a strength for the Northsiders. Kevin Gausman starts his seventh game tonight, and it's his ability to make his pitches count that matters.
8: It all starts with command for me, you know, being able to move my fastball around. When I can do that and throw strikes consistently, you know, and the split is carrying the zone, you know, I'm pretty hard to beat.
7: Gausman is coming off of his dominant 7-inning, 9-strikeout performance against the Brewers last week.
8: When games matter at this time of year, as a player, that's really all you can hope for. So, you know, you try not to, obviously you want to do well for yourself, but you think about those guys out there, you know, and what they've done to get to this point all season, playing the brand of baseball that they've played. So, you know, you just want to be as good as you can for those guys.
7: Zach, with the bullpen shaky and worn out, Gausman going deep into his start is essential to the Cubs getting back on the winning track and hopefully holding a lead.
1: Excellent point about Gausman. Thank you very much, Bruce. 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
1: Right the first time. Nico Horner with two more hits last night. He's batting .321 over his last seven games. The Cold, Pedro Ramirez, 2-for-24 over his last seven games, a batting average of .083. But Ramirez has both of those hits in this series, including a home run. On the injury report, Ian Happ is the designated hitter tonight after fouling a ball off his toe last night. Michael Conforto in left field. Coming up, a conversation with Conforto next on The Score and the Northwestern Medicine Cubs Radio.
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1: 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In our Cubs conversation, since mid-August, the Cubs have dropped 14 of 23, the fifth worst record in baseball during that time. So I asked veteran outfielder Michael Conforto for his perspective on what's happening.
26: I think it's just, you know, the same thing it's been all year. It's, you know, show up every day with the intent to win and the belief that we're going to win. And I really don't think it's changed, you know, throughout the whole, you know, 6-7 months that we've been together. It's just been business as usual. And you know, as we are coming down to the end of it, there's more noise, but I think this group does a good job of just showing up ready to do their job.
1: You know, I'm asking you because of the noise. How hard is it to tune all of that stuff out and just do your job and do it at a high level?
26: You know, it may be a little bit harder if we didn't have such a veteran group of guys that have been through it before, you know, multiple times. You know, a great base group of guys that have done it. And so, you know, I think it's just the experience that really helps. And you know, as I was saying before, I think you know, I think just this group is doing a good job of that.
1: Can you give us an idea from your perspective just what gives you the belief that you guys can do what you need to do, pick up that top wild card seed, get home field advantage, and put yourself in the best possible position?
26: I mean, I think it's all the good things that we've been doing on the field. You know, the way we play defense and you know, how powerful the offense is. And even in the places that we're struggling, we've shown that we can, you know, win the close games and we can shut games down. And, you know, our starting pitching can go out there and have great performances. And, you know, it's all things that we've seen throughout the course of the season. And, you know, we remember those things, and we believe that, you know, it'll all come together. So, again, it's just showing up every day. You know, each day is a new day individually, and we just, you know, we have one job, is to win a ball game, and that's what we're doing.
0: If everything goes right, you know you're going to have to go through this Brewers team to get to where you want to go. Not just over the last couple of days, but this entire season. What stands out to you about that group?
26: They're a great ball club. They do a lot of similar things that we do. They run the bases well. They play great defense. They hit in clutch situations, and they have some guys over there that have been through it before. They don't make a whole lot of mistakes, and you know that's always going to make it hard on guys. You know, it's a good ball club. It's why they're winning a lot of games, and it's a good test for us.
0: Best of luck going forward. Thank you so much, Michael.
26: Yeah, you got it. Thank you.
1: Cubs outfielder Michael Conforto in left tonight. 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
1: 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Counsell was asked if he's considering changing roles in the bullpen, such as moving right-hander Aaron Civale into an end-of-game role.
27: Aaron's pitching great for us. Yeah. So, I mean, I think, you know, the game is, we got to get 27 outs in the game. Aaron has been doing a fabulous job getting those outs, getting a lot of outs, frankly. He got the last 9 outs of a game we win the other day, by not a big margin, really. Got 6 outs in a, you know, tie game yesterday. So we need, regardless of where they pitch, we need the outs, right? I don't really care what the order is. Aaron could find himself at the back of the game like he did in Miami or in the middle of the game.
28: Could you maybe
7: adjust his role in the sense to use him a little bit more often as far as like once, twice in three innings?
27: He's pitched five innings in the last five games.
7: I understand that. I meant like more often in shorter bursts, I guess.
27: So less innings?
7: Yeah, in a sense, but like more games.
27: Yeah. I think we have a pitcher that's pitching very effectively and in a really good role for him, and he's getting important outs. I think the ability for him to get more than three outs is a valuable commodity. I think he's in a good role right now. I mean, I think he's been pitching in big innings, and he's going to continue to.
9: When you look at Webb now, he had so much success, and he's hung three pitches. What does that tell you? Is it informative at all, other than just bad execution?
27: Yeah, I mean, I think, look, the game has a way of just kind of teaching you lessons and bringing you back. You get away with some stuff and you don't give up runs and we gloss over it, right? And then when those mistakes get hit, it's different, right? And they cost, the results aren't good. So, it does come down to execution. The Major League game is about execution. He has made mistakes. He has made mistakes to hitters that can hurt him, and I think that's an important lesson to take away from this. But the stuff hasn't changed. It's the same stuff.
7: Kind of going back to what Jesse said, Savali. What about with Colin Ray? Have you thought about tinkering with his role at all?
27: I think as we move forward, we're getting past the stretch of the season where the innings and things like that. But look, like yesterday, we got 13 outs from our starter. That's going to put everybody in a different kind of space, right? So I'm open to everything. Yeah.
7: When you're dealing with these kinds of questions with the bullpen now, September versus April and May, how much more difficult is it to kind of solve that?
27: I think every day is essentially the same, and we've been in a situation this year where we haven't had set roles for the majority of the year. I think I think Jacob certainly earned and deserved a shot at what he was doing. He pitched wonderfully, and he was essentially taking the biggest outs of the game for better part of 4 months for this bullpen, and he did a wonderful job at it. But there has been no, hey, it's the seventh inning, who's coming out of the pen for the whole year. So nothing changes from that perspective. From my end, nothing's going to change.
7: How much do you pay attention to the standings right now, as far as wild card standings go?
27: Look. Again, our job is to win games. That's what we can control. It doesn't affect any decisions. The decisions are happening, during the game here. What's going on around the league doesn't help us. Do we know the standings? I know the standings, yeah.
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9: 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Right-hander Kevin Gausman going for the Cubs. 9-11 with a 4.38 ERA. The Cubs have won 5 of his 6 starts since the trade from Toronto. Gausman pitched against Milwaukee last week, allowing 1 run in 7 innings. Meantime, fellow right-hander Logan Henderson is going for the Brewers, 9-3, a 2.48 ERA. He gave up 2 runs in 7 innings last week at Wrigley Field. It's time for baseball in Milwaukee. Cubs, Brewers, Pat, Ron, next on the Score and the Northwestern Medicine Cubs Radio Network.
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17: Gone! 3-run homer, Ian Happ. Nico drives one in the air. Deep left field, it's got a chance. 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
20: Chicago Cubs baseball is on the air from American Family Field in Milwaukee, Wisconsin. It's time for the third and final game of this series between the Chicago Cubs and the Milwaukee Brewers. Good evening, everybody. Along with former Cub and All-Star Ron Coomer, it's Pat Hughes reporting, Zach Zaidman working alongside. We all thank you for joining us. It has been a very difficult beginning to this three-game series. The Cubs losing a couple of cliffhangers, each by the score of 4-3. 9 innings on Monday afternoon and a 10-inning heartbreaking 4-3 setback last night. So the Cubs are badly in need of a win. They have fallen 9 games behind Milwaukee in the division, and it's a beautiful late summer night here in Wisconsin. Starting pitchers, right-handers, Kevin Gausman for the Cubs, Logan Henderson for Milwaukee. Let's go ahead and get right to the starting lineups for tonight's game. 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Leading off for the Cubs tonight and playing center field is Pete Crow Armstrong. Seiya Suzuki in right field. The first baseman is Michael Busch. Alex Bregman batting fourth and playing third base. The DH in the number five spot is Ian Happ. Nico Horner at shortstop. Pedro Ramirez batting seventh and playing second base. Michael Conforto in left field and batting ninth and doing the Cubs catching, Carson Kelly. Those are the Cubs. Here are the Brewers. Jackson Churio leading off in left field. Bryce Terang at second base. William Contreras batting third and doing the catching. The number four batter is first baseman Andrew Vaughn. Christian Yelich, the designated hitter. Sal Frelick is batting sixth and playing right field. Joey Ortiz at third base. Garrett Mitchell batting eighth and playing center field. And batting ninth for Milwaukee, their shortstop, the rookie Cooper Pratt. So there you have the lineups. 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
24: It's game time, and that makes it the perfect time for a Yuengling flight. Just 2.6 carbs and 95 calories back to flavor. Flight's the next generation of light beer. The oldest brewery in America. Look for flight wherever you buy beer. And Patrick, as he said in the open, two very tough ball games for the Cubs. But you know what? In the baseball world, you just got to turn the page and play the next day. That's the way it is. You got a chance to win at least one here in Milwaukee. And you've battled them. So really, these games mean a lot in the sense that you know, you got a really good chance of playing this team come October, come playoff baseball. And these games have been very, very close.
0: New day, new game.
24: There you go.
0: Pete Crow Armstrong to lead it off. Cubs leadoff man presented by Benny's Beverage Depot. If Pete gets a base hit, Benny's Beverage Depot will donate $200 to service dog charities. If you can't find it at Benny's, it's probably not worth drinking. We are ready to go. The first pitch of the game from Logan Henderson to PCA is hit off the end of the bat foul, a broken bat, as a little sliver flew out the barrel end of the bat, and Pete goes to get some new lumber, and we're underway.
24: First pitch, change up to Pete, and he hit that one right off the cupped part of his bat right at the end. Now in pool, you'd want to chalk up your stick again, but in baseball, you just get a new one.
0: Yeah, if they see you start chalking up your bats here, there's going to be an issue.
24: Yeah, that's a problem.
0: Here's a pitch on the way to Pete. It's down low for a ball. Ron, the uniform description sponsored by Benjamin Moore. On the field or the walls of your home, the right team and colors make all the difference. Benjamin Moore, official paint of the Chicago Cubs. Now the right-hander, Logan Henderson, delivers. Swing and a miss. Ron, I think every player is well aware of the fact that you play every single day from pretty much the early part of April until late September, and if you're lucky, into October. I think every player probably has a slightly different way to handle anguishing losses like the Cubs suffered in last night's game. What were some of the things you did as a player to get right back up and play the next day? Here comes the 1-2 to Pete. Hit foul out of play.
24: I would be in the clubhouse. I would stay in the clubhouse after the game. I would do your treatment. You know, I always did that. Always had to do something with my knees. I would grab a beverage or two. I would sit in the training room, and I would not leave until it was over.
0: Swing and a miss, strike three. Pete strikes out. Henderson has had a good year. He's 9-3 with a very good ERA of 2.48. One away, and the batter is Seiya Suzuki.
24: But
0: what else?
24: I would never. When I left the clubhouse that day, we were on to tomorrow. I did not want to go home taking that with me, what just happened at the ballpark that day. I wanted to turn. As I was going to my car, that was the end. We're looking ahead, not behind. Good or bad, for that matter.
0: Seiya takes a strike. Was that easier said than done sometimes?
24: Yes, very much so. Yeah, absolutely. But you have to do it because you've got to play the next day. And that started my preparation for the next day when I left the clubhouse.
0: Suzuki having a tough series, 1-8. Swings and misses, and the count nothing and two. Ron, we just saw Logan Henderson at Wrigley last week. In fact, he was matched up with tonight's Cubs starter, Kevin Gausman. Gausman beat him in a 2-1 pitcher's duel. Both men pitched very well. Here's a pitch outside, but what is the plan against Logan Henderson?
24: Now, these guys do it very similarly. You know, Gausman fastball split, as we know. Henderson fastball changeup, and that's the majority of the pitches. I really think he pitches more to the arm-hand side than the glove side. So he pitches more inside to the righties as Suzuki fouls that one back. I would be looking for the ball inside and looking to pull him as a right-handed hitter. I would definitely be prepared to hit the ball away and beyond the changeup from him if I was a left-handed hitter.
0: 1-2 on Seiya. He takes the fastball high.
24: You remember a week ago when we were talking about him at this very same moment of the game, I said his changeup will remind you of that old-fashioned screwball. He comes across the ball with the back of with his hand, and he gets a lot of side spin, so the ball really goes down and away from the left-handed hitter.
0: Swing and a miss, strike three on an off-speed pitch. And Suzuki is out number two. Back-to-back strikeouts to begin the night for Logan Henderson. Again, he lost to the Cubs last Wednesday 2-1. Pete Crow Armstrong's two-run home run was the game winner. At home, Henderson has been invincible. He's a perfect 7-0 pitching in his home park this year with a 1.80 ERA in 8 games started. Just underway, 2 down, nobody on for Michael Busch. Michael 1-for-4 in the series so far, swinging a foul back. I always think, Ron, after you've had a couple of tough losses, you need some of your team leaders to jump up and get you started and get you thinking about today's game and allowing you to forget about last night's game.
24: Yeah, absolutely. You know, big ball games and tough times of the season, and I would consider these last couple days tough times of the season. Yep, your star players need to play big. They need to step up and be the star that they are.
0: Change up is down low to Michael Busch. The umpires, it's a good crew. Manny Gonzalez behind the plate. Ron Culpa at first. Scott Berry, the second base umpire, and Adam Hammery at third. The announcement of the umpire, sponsored by Old National Bank, where relationships and results matter. And the 2-1. Oh, strike two, and it's even now. 2-2 on Busch. You can tell right away that Logan Henderson is good at changing speeds.
24: Yeah, that changeup is best pitch. There's no doubt. It comes out of his hand. He's got an upshoot fastball with his arm angle and a good changeup going down.
0: The 2-2. Hit in the air, foul, off to the left, out of play. Surprisingly, Ron, a lot of empty seats down in the corners. There are entire sections where only maybe 10% of the seats are filled. Surprising to me, considering how good both of these teams are. Fastball is low and away. Didn't miss by much. 3-2. And especially a home game for Milwaukee. They're one of the best teams in baseball.
24: Yeah, they're going to the playoffs. They're going to be, you know, they're going to be a first-round bye team. There's no doubt about that.
0: The magic number is down to 8 to clinch the division title. Full count on Busch. Nothing game, first inning. Fouled away by Michael.
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0: The lights are on here at American Family Field. Tonight's game powered by ComEd. And now the payoff pitch. Nubbed foul off the end of the bat. Did you nub a lot of balls, to your knowledge, Ron?
24: No, not a lot, but you do it occasionally, especially for me, it would have been the left-handed pitcher throwing that changeup, where Michael, you know, is the left-handed hitter with the right-handed pitcher. You nub a lot of balls, you don't stay in the big leagues long.
0: Strike three called on the inside corner. Logan Henderson strikes out the side. As we move to the bottom of the first inning, nothing game on the score and the Northwestern Medicine Cubs Radio Network.
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0: Has won his last three consecutive starts, most recently a game last Wednesday at Wrigley against these Brewers. And now time called, a ball is loose in deep right center. Seiya Suzuki will go out and toss it up into the crowd, and somebody has an early souvenir. Jack Centurio has put on a show. Two big late home runs. 5 for 7 in the first two games. He had a ninth inning home run last night that tied the game. Here's the next offering. A line drive that's going to be over the head of a leaping Nico Hoerner. And it's a broken bat single. The bat shattered. Part of the bat slammed up against the backstop. Nico made a leaping try, missed it by about a foot. It's a leadoff single for Churio. Let me correct something. Churio had a two-run single in the eighth inning in game one, and then the two-run home run in the ninth inning last night to tie it. But he has been a clutch player in this series.
7: Yep, he really has. It's a big hit yesterday to tie the ball game.
0: Here is Bryce Terang, left-handed batter, hitting one foul off to the left out of play. Runners, you think about Gausman, what's on your mind?
7: I think being ahead in the count and really having a good fastball. Whenever a guy's main pitch, and he's like a two-pitch pitcher, especially like the split or like Henderson, the changeup, your fastball becomes vital to that pitch being successful, that being the off-speed pitch. So if he can locate his fastball and pitch ahead in the count, he'll have a really good day.
0: Gausman beat Milwaukee 2-1. That was the final game of the series that allowed the Cubs to split the four at Wrigley against these guys last week. And he was sharp. 7 innings pitched, 5 hits, 1 run. Struck out 9 and walked only 1. Certainly one of his best games in a Cub uniform. He's had some pretty good ones.
7: Yep, he really has. Speed gun powered by Xfinity. Reliable Wi-Fi at one price for 5 years. Xfinity, imagine that. Fastball be 93, 94, maybe even up to 95 today.
0: No score, bottom of the first. Nobody out, a man at first. The 1-2 to Terang. Check swing, did he go? No swing. Changeup dipped down low. And now it's 2-2. You double up on that one?
7: I would, yeah. Terang didn't see that ball very well. That ball bounced and he almost went too far with the swing.
0: Infielders looking for a ground ball. Let's keep an eye on Churio. He leads. He's not running. The pitch fouled away by Terang. Terang has a nice, smooth, easy swing.
7: Yeah, he's been hot lately, and he's just hitting under 260. But as we were talking yesterday, he doesn't swing the bat right now like he's a 260 hitter.
0: He's waiting for the 2-2. Ground ball right side, fielded by Ramirez. Go to second, one. Hoerner to first, not in time. They get the lead man on the 4-6 fielder's choice. Ball just not hit sharply enough to try to get a double play.
7: Yeah, hit to the glove hand side of Ramirez and not hit hard. And it's just, Terang runs well, beats the throw pretty easily.
0: Pretty good pitch he made to Terang, who was out in front.
7: Yep, little split finger, excellent pitch.
0: Gausman making his 7th start in a Cubs uniform since being acquired in an August 2nd trade with Toronto. And William Contreras ready to step in. William's been kind of quiet, just 1 for 8 in the first two games.

0: It's 1-1 on Contreras. Scoreless game, first inning. Throw to first, diving back in Terang.
1: Feel like a Bosch prediction, brought to you by Bosch Power Tools. Feel like a Bosch? I am going to predict today that the Cubs are going to hit two home runs, and they are going to win a ball game, win this final game of the series.
0: That's a good prediction, Ron. Here comes the 1-1 from Gausman. It's down low for a ball. Getting back to your preparation, would you try to watch some video of the guy that's going to be pitching against you in this game?
1: Absolutely, yeah, without question. I think the sooner you could turn a page on what just happened and move forward no matter what is the best thing you can do.
0: Swing and a miss. Fooled him on a low off-speed delivery. It's now 2-2. So they did have video back when you were playing,
1: yeah,
0: right?
1: Yeah, we had a video room, and, you know, they always had film on your own swing and then on the opposing pitcher the next day.
0: And the 2-2 pitch. Down low for a ball. So you watch some actual film also, the way Chevy Chase did in Christmas Vacation up in the attic, looking at the films. Similar to that?
1: Somewhat similar, in a way.
0: 3-2 on Contreras. And the pitch. The runner goes. The ball hit in the air, foul, off to the right and out of play. Always like that scene where Chevy's watching the old black and white film. He's got tears coming down his cheeks. Tears of sentimentality of yesteryear. Never really discussed it on Cubs radio. And
1: I was gonna say, it sounds very familiar for you.
0: Here's the pitch. Low. It's ball four. And Terang running is going to hold at second. Terang moving with the 3-2 pitch. I didn't feel like he was running as fast as he possibly could have, Ron, because if he was, he might be at third base right now.
1: Yeah, what happens is you're running like you're stealing. So you're running directly into the bag. Then all of a sudden you realize the ball is behind the catcher. Now you've got to arc out. So you got to slow down to make the turn. So it's kind of a weird situation that he was in. Because you figure you're over halfway down there when you realize that the ball is behind the catcher.
0: So two men on, one away, bottom of the first, no score. Andrew Vaughn, the batter, and he takes down low for ball one.
1: 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Beaker Armstrong in center, straight away. Both left and right fields, same thing.
0: Fastball strike. 1-1. We're going to pass along a station ID break here shortly. Runners take their leads first and second. The veteran right-hander Gausman is set, glancing back at the runner and brings it to the plate. Fouled away by Vaughn. 10 for ID right here. 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
0: Gausman to Vaughn. Bounce foul past third. He's trying to induce a double play ground ball. Throwing a lot of pitches down around the knees, breaking downward. And many times that does lead to a ground ball.
1: You can elevate a fastball and shoot for the strikeout here, because you know Vaughn, in the back of his mind, knows he's got to cover the split finger down.
0: Runners lead. Here's the 1-2. Pop fly foul and out of play. Challenged him.
1: That was a high fastball.
0: Vaughn hitting cleanup. Hitting 310. Six home runs, 42 driven in. Slightly open stance. Hits out of a bit of a crouch. And the pitch, swing and a miss. Gausman's breaking ball fooled him, and Vaughn strikes out swinging. He would have needed a bat to be about 10 inches longer to reach that pitch. Two down.
1: Yeah, that's good pitch. Down and away.
0: Strikeouts by Cubs pitchers. Those are brought to you by your Chicago and Northwest Indiana Hyundai dealers. Two outs, two on. Here is Christian Yelich.